Chi. Do remember, people, the number here, 207-780-4909. This is your boy, Soup Dope. You know, over here, jamming it out, jamming to some music over here. We're getting all funky with it. Putting some pop in there. Some soca. Some kumpa. Some salsa. Well, you don't know when we step in at the building, a whole different vibes, you know? So, with that being said, people, the number here, once again, 207-780-4909. I'm going to push over and play something for my favorite lady. Push that one to fear.

0: them not call, but them a scheme. 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But do remember.
1: Scheme.
0: That's right.

0: That's right, people. This one is dedicated to all of the women there. You see it? This is the voice of Chronics. It's called Sweet Argument. People, you know what I'm saying? We got about 7 more minutes. Miss Justine, she's here. She is definitely, people. I didn't see her come in the front door. I'm not even going to ask how she got in, but I didn't see her come in the front door. But anyway, let me squeeze 2 more before I step out to the hot seat. So this one is Shaggy and Anthony Hamilton. Take a listen. Oh, shout out to Mr. Rick on the rocks.
1: I just love. Guys, if they not clap when you win, must be a reason. So they have to surround themselves with good people, good energy.

Yes, people, that one is called I'm Good. It is Anthony Hamilton and Shaggy from his new album. So people, you know, go on out, pick up the album, man. Chronic's new album is called Exile. It's been out for a little bit, but you know, people, go on out, check it out online, or you know, wherever you view your music. People, I have 3 more minutes, and with that being said, I want to thank you guys for tuning in. Remember, don't move that dial. Miss Justine is here. She is ready to rock and roll. And remember, you can check me out on Sunday over at Westbrook on Tap. Memorial Weekend. It is the start of the summer, as they say. We'll see how the weather holds up with that. 6 p.m. to 9 p.m. And it's outside on the patio if the weather permits. Big up to Mr. Rick on the rocks. Big up to Mr. Chin over in North Carolina. Big up to the Boston Massive. You know what? Big up everybody that's listening and that tune in, take the time out. Let me leave you with this one. It's called Family First. It is Chronic's Push. Until more time, people, this is your boy Soup Dope saying what good. I'm out.

All right, and Supa is up and out. This is Jazz Teen. I am here until 10 p.m. playing jazz. I want to remind folks, tomorrow's Freaky Friday. It's going to be at the Brass Rail, and it's going to be DJ Batboy and Ryan Von Goolsworth from 5 to 7 p.m. So you want to head down and check it out if you're interested in being part of the live event here at WMPG. Of course, you might want to check out Supa this weekend over at Westbrook on Tap. In the meantime, though, I'm going to be sending out a little Tony Verderosa's Tokyo 98 to the islands. This one, of course, is my opening theme, and I'm going to get right into the jazz. We'll see what's happening. There's a lot of live shows we want to get to, so we'll tell you about that and the festivals as well here on Between the Notes.

All right, tell you what you've been listening to here on Between the Notes. We've been listening to a little Ben Webster Quintet. That was Making Whoopee. That was off from Soulville. It was Ben Webster meets Oscar Peterson. And before that, we heard from a couple from the Yellow Jackets from Live Wires. That's a throwback. Geraldine and Downtown. That one featured Michael Franks. That was on a different track. But that one, of course, features Russell Franti. I think that one had Stuart Hamm on the bass. Let's see if it tells us here who the lineup is. Yeah, Russell Franti keyboards, Jimmy Haslip on the bass, Will Kennedy on the drums, Bob Mincer on sax, and so Live Wires, Yellow Jackets. We're gearing up for a long holiday weekend here. It looks like there's stuff to get out and do. I'm going to be pulling up the festivals and telling you about that. Want to let you know, though, WMPG's on the air thanks to support from Monty's Fine Foods, an authentic Roman-style pizzeria, bakery, and local food market in Portland. 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Check, check. All right, speaking of checking it out, head down to Freaky Friday tomorrow at the Brass Rail. We're there for tomorrow night and then next Friday night. The last two Fridays at the Stint at the Brass Rail, that's 5 to 7 p.m., our live broadcast. So you want to check that out. Right now I've got something from the late, great Marion McPartland Trio. It was from Live at Yoshi's. And this one features Marion McPartland on piano, Bill Douglas on the bass, and Glenn Davis on the drums. This one is Steeplechase, a Charlie Parker tune.

0: 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John Coltrane.
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5: 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All right, I do want to let you know there's a lot of festivals coming up. Of course, we've got the Montreal Jazz Festival that's going to be happening on June 25th to July 5th. That's going to be in Montreal, Canada. Of course, you've got to have your passport ready, and you want to get your accommodations and tickets early. There's

going to be so many bands. Lionel Richie, Earth, Wind & Fire, Diana Krall, Willow, so many. I think there's so many. You'll have to go to the website, montrealjazzfest.com, and you can catch them there. There's just too many to mention. There's also a Saratoga Jazz Festival coming up June 27th and 28th. It's going to be a two-day, two-stage, 22 electrifying artists from jazz to roots, funk, blues, soul, rock, indie, and beyond. So Saturday, June 27th, it's going to be the Miles Electric Band, Patti LaBelle, Cecil McLaurin-Salvant, Terry Lynn Carrington, Avishai Cohen, Oren Evans Trio, and more. And then on Sunday, the 28th, it's going to be Diane Reeves, The Revitalists, Alexa Tarantino Quartet, Kyle Roussel, Sasha Dobson, Skidmore Jazz Institute Faculty All-Stars, Celebrating John Coltrane, and more. So there are a lot of bands at the SPAC, which is the Saratoga Jazz Festival in New York. You can go to spac.org. and check out the lineup and the tickets and all of the details and get your accommodations. And so those are a couple festivals that are coming up not too far off that you want to be prepared for if you're going to go. So also locally here, we've got Bill Frisell with Tim Angulo and Luke Bergman. It's going to be two shows on June 9th. It's a Tuesday night, 6:30 p.m. and 9 p.m. So I think the ticket sales are getting pretty low, so you might want to check that out if you're interested in going. But definitely happy to have Bill Frisell back in Portland at the Space Gallery. Also, if you want to get up to get down actually to Portsmouth to Jimmy's Jazz and Blues Club, they've got a lot going on. I would make sure you're timing your traffic travels appropriately based on any holiday traffic weekend events. But anyway, looks like John Pizzarelli is going to be tomorrow night with Dear Mr. Bennett. So it looks like a Tony Bennett tribute by John Pizzarelli, sounds like to me. May 22nd, 7:30 p.m. And then also the local artist, Foreside Funk, May 25th at 7 p.m. That's going to be happening. let's see, that would be Monday night. That's the Monday night series. So I bet the traffic will be busy going down. You might want to head down early, but I bet coming back it'll be a breeze. That's going to be Monday the 25th at 7 p.m. Also coming up down at Jimmy's, they've got the Deep Sea Blue Orchestra June 1st at 7:30 p.m. Looks like quite a lineup there. That's another local series. I'm seeing what else is happening. It looks like that's a little bit of what's happening in the very near future. John Schofield Trio is happening on the 14th of June at 7:30 p.m. And the Funky Dogs Brass Band on June 18th. They're a fun funk group. I've played them before on my show. I've seen them down there. They're a lot high energy funk band, a lot of brass. Check it out. Funky Dogs Brass Band, June 18th, 7:30. So that's what's happening. I'll tell you more about some more shows that are coming up. I just played for you this past set. it looks like, some Confunction. That was the Love's Train song that I played from that one. And a couple John Prue songs, Moon and Sand and Guys and Dolls. That was after the Marion McPartland one. So that's a couple that I played there. Now moving into a little Brian Ho Organic, which is the organ trio, group, I guess you'd say. Brian Ho on the Hammond B3, Calvin Keys on guitar, Oscar Pangilinan on tenor sax, and Lorca Hart on the drums. So this one is called Song for My Father. So everyone, hopefully you're getting ready for a great holiday weekend here. It's going to be good.

0: That was a little girl from Ipanema right there. Classic bossa nova tune. And before that, we heard from Brian Ho with the organic song for my father, off from Organic, with a Hammond B3. Double House Arts Collective is having its annual fundraiser on Friday, June 5th from 5 to 8 p.m. Featuring a summer-themed art show, snow cones, live screen painting, food, and DJ sets by WMPG volunteers. 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All right. I want to let you know that this is Between the Notes and I'm playing jazz until 10 o'clock tonight. I was looking to see what's happening at One Longfellow Square, and it looks like we've got a really cool Jackie Venson bluesy guitar player coming up on June 7th at 7 p.m. So you might want to check that out. Plus the Bad Plus Farewell Tour on June 15th. Sad to say, it's the Bad Plus Farewell Tour. But that is happening. And on June 18th, it's the Portland Jazz Orchestra at 8 p.m. That's all at... Oh, and Lyle and Phil Davinsky will be back on June 25th at 5:30 p.m. And then also Lyle himself with a solo set at 8 p.m. that evening. So that's going to be happening. If you're interested in heading up to Cadenza in Freeport, it looks like Heather Pearson, Alone at Last, her Ragtime CD release is happening on Thursday, May 28th, so next Thursday, that's going to be happening. And Carol Ann Solbello is performing on Friday, May 29th up at Cadenza. So you can log into cadenzafreeport.com to get more details. So those are a few things that are happening. I did mention Bill Frisell with Tim Angulo and Mike Bergman. Two shows on Tuesday, June 9th, 6:30 and 9 p.m. So... we're going to get back to the jazz here. Of course, Gio's in with In Through the Outhouse at 10 o'clock. This is Between the Notes, and I am Jazz Teen, just holding down the jazz waves for you tonight.
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We just heard a couple. Well, that one was from Jamie Cullum. That was All at Sea. That one was off from 20-something, a throwback right there. And before that, we heard a couple tunes from Richard D. Johnson. It was Soprano Blues and First Glance. First Glance is the title track. Yeah, he's new to me. It's Sherelle Cassidy on the sax, Richard Johnson on piano, Alex Claffey on bass, Mark Whitfield Jr. on the drums. And I was trying to see. Oh, that was a 2021 recording. Okay. And before that, we heard from Electro Samba Orchestra with Girl from Ipanema. I was just checking to see what's happening around down in Cambridge, Mass. Looks like down at Scullers, they've got May 30th, the Levin Brothers featuring Pat LaBarbera. Kim Waters is on June 6th. It looks like Jeff Pitchell, All-Stars, June 19th. Greg Abate Quartet with sax on the 20th. And Emmett Cohen Trio on June 26th. So that's down at Scullers. You can go to scullersjazz.com for more. If you want to go down to the Portsmouth Music Hall, I think this is in their lounge, actually, over on across the street. But it's going to be the Music Hall and Boston Jazz Foundation present Seba Molnar, award-winning Boston-based saxophonist, composer, and educator. And that's going to be happening at 7:30 p.m. trying to see the date for you. It's coming right up. Let's see. The date is going to be May 29th at 7:30 p.m. And at the Music Hall Lounge. That's what they call it. The Music Hall Lounge over there. So that is happening. So you've been listening to Between the Notes. My name's Jazz Teen. You want to keep it tuned right here because Gio's up at 10 with In Through the Outhouse. He's got, I think he has maybe a special guest with him. I'm not sure. You better stay tuned and find out. But right now I've got one to take things out just about here. it's going to be something from Bob Mover. This is an older one, but I love Bob Mover on the sax. It's off from It Amazes Me. Let's see who we got on this. It's like Bob Mover on sax, Kenny Barron on piano, Dennis Irwin on the bass, Steve Williams on the drums, and the track I'm going to play. Let's see who's playing, if there's anyone. Nope, that's it for that one. This is one called, yeah, It Amazes Me. So hopefully you've got some great weekend holiday plans. You know, maybe you want to get out and check out some live music. I would highly recommend it. If you can, there's always something to see out and about. I'm sure that if you head downtown, you'll find a lot of live music happening there or down to the beach and so forth. You just never know. Of course, I did mention up at One Longfellow, we got a guitarist coming that's a really kind of bluesy guitarist, Jackie Venson, on June 7th. And then the Bad Plus Farewell Tour on June 15th. And I also did want to re-mention Bill Frisell with Tim Angulo and Luke Bergman. Two shows on Tuesday, June 9th, 6:30 and 9 p.m. So there you have it. Taking it out with some Bob Mover. Have a great weekend. Enjoy your holiday. Whatever you're doing, make sure you're keeping it real. And stay tuned for In Through the Outhouse with Gio.

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0: Hey folks, it's 10 o'clock. Hip hip hooray. Naughty by Nature, sped up a little bit. I got a special guest in the house. This is WMPG Gorham Portland. I have French 32, or 30, I apologize, 32 French. Am I allowed to say your AKA? Go ahead and talk.
1: So my name is Rachel French, a.k.a. Julian Hewen, and I'm a Portland DJ producer, and I'm going to play some music tonight.
0: Excellent. Yeah, 32 French. I've known you, you know, peripherally in the community for dozens, maybe
1: years.
0: Yeah, but we have friends in common,
1: yeah.
0: And
1: yeah,
0: I know you've been up to some wild shit.
1: I have. Yeah. For the last 3 years, I've been working with Adrian Mac Davis, singer-songwriter, MC, one of the nicest human beings that you could possibly imagine. And we worked together for her new album called Late to the Party, which we will be listening to a few tracks off of that album this evening. We traveled the world together. It was really awesome. She's one of my favorite people on the planet. So, yeah,
0: excellent.
1: Very blessed.
0: Yeah, well, I didn't even know that. Yeah. I just know that you're known as a producer in Portland.
1: Yeah, I mean...
0: And a DJ.
1: I'm not sure, like which one I am at this point. I'm a little column A and a little column B. I think people know me now for more production than anything. But, yeah, I mean, I spent the last 20 years DJing in
0: nice.
1: Portland and all around with people like Nicotine and
0: yep.
1: Daryl Lloyd and Kid Ray, all the legends, Jamie O'Sullivan, you know. I'm one of the old heads, you know.
0: Yeah.
1: I'm one of the old heads. I think I'm unk now, but I'm
0: soon
1: like,
0: to be
1: unk.
0: Grandpa.
1: Soon to be old head.
0: Nice. Yeah, well, you're one of the legendary, almost.
1: I wouldn't.
0: That'd be a great name for an album. Almost legendary.
1: Yeah, almost. I wouldn't go that far.
0: But like,
1: I've been lucky. I've been very blessed in this city. The city's given a lot of good things to me and to other musicians.
0: Wow.
1: Especially in the electronic music scene, I think. And it's growing even more. Like I've noticed people like Aquarius Funk doing big things and. And you know Ben Spalding, 1 Pound, all those guys. They're
0: DeRocco,
1: really, DeRocco and Kato. You know they're the younger generation, and they're really providing that vibe. You know, Goddamn Chan too. He's one of the legends as well. Mozart, Gabe FM. I mean, you know, the list goes on. The city is blessed to have such amazing artists.
0: So I want to get into your stuff,
1: sure.
0: And I know you're still setting up because you got like this crazy spaceship, as you call it. But do you mind telling folks that are listening, describe visually the stuff you're using?
1: Sure. So this is my old setup. I'm using an APC 40 that I programmed to work with Traktor Pro. Took me about 8 hours to figure out how to do this.
0: Yeah, that's amazing. It would take me a week, if not more.
1: Yeah. And I play beats. It's not super complicated, you know.
0: Nice.
1: But it's fun, you know. I enjoy doing this, so.
0: Nice. Well, this is 32 French, a Portland, Maine resident, long time.
1: Mighty Grant Street.
0: And he is a guest here tonight, special, and you're likely to hear him more going forward. I'm excited about that. Like I said last week, I'm trying to invite more guests and just keep it lively and celebrate the talent that is right in this town. So I'm going to shut up, and you give me a nod when you're ready to fire up.
1: Absolutely.
0: All right. So, I don't know what else to say except... all right. Yeah, Memorial Day weekend is coming up. I know tomorrow night is Freaky Fridays, and I think it's DJ Batboy and Ryan Von Goolsworth, because it's not the 29th. Is it tomorrow night? Isn't
1: what?
0: It like the 21st? Yeah, sorry.
1: Yeah, it's the 21st.
0: I'm like lost in, I'm lost in time, man.
1: Memorial
0: it's
1: Day
0: like,
1: weekend.
0: I don't even think time is relevant anymore, except
1: not
0: that,
1: really.
0: You know, we make commitments to show up at places like our jobs and shit, and the dentist, and we don't make an appointment with the Grim Reaper, but he makes one with us, I guess.
1: Indeed.
0: But whenever it happens, you know, so celebrate the fact that you're horizontal. Oh, wait. No, which one? No, vertical if you're awake, and maybe horizontal when you're either having sex or laying down. But yeah, Julian, 32 French, and I'm just being personable, but, you know, it's after 10 o'clock, and it's really fun because we can mess around. I don't often use swear words unless
1: I'm going to try not to do too much of that.
0: Yeah, but it's
1: it
0: cool.
1: Is the radio.
0: It's cool to have the freedom, and
1: it is.
0: Mean, freedom is such an important word now. It just seems like a lot of stuff is kind of going by the wayside. But I'm going to shut up. I'm going to play one more song, and then you're going to hear 32 French until 11:30 here on WMPG, Gorham, Portland. Check out WMPG.org. And we have an app that you can listen to 5 weeks of archives of all the shows, and also you can listen live. This is In Through the Outhouse. I'm Gio, special guest, 32 French.

Hey, this is In Through the Outhouse, and I'm Gio, and I have a special guest here, 32 French, who's doing a live set. That's right. It's an exclusive here on WMPG.

0: Wow, you're listening to In Through the Outhouse. I'm Gio. I'm here with special guest 32 French, and that was some special stuff, right?
1: Yeah, yeah. That was Adrian McDavis. The last two tracks you heard was Adrian McDavis off of the Late to the Party album that came out on New Year's Eve this past year. That track, the track before that was Calgon, produced by Sound Around Us and me. And the next track with Dominic, oh shoot, what is his name? I'm so sorry.
0: Yeah.
1: Hold on.
0: So yeah, it's available on platforms.
1: Yeah, so that song was called Ladders. That's with Dominic Johnson. Dominic Johnson. That came out this past year. It's been really good. It's a really good album. Really happy with it. Yeah,
0: that's excellent. And I'm actually, you know, I'm not, but I am stoked. Like, whoa, wait, you are a producer and. And this is very, like, timely. And so, yeah, I'm happy to have you on the show. I got to read a card here.
1: Sure.
0: 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So I'm going to play a couple of promos and then we'll fade back into 32 French live in the studio, fresh, original, and local, right?
1: Absolutely.
0: Yeah, thanks.
1: Keep it local.
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3: 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He'll be joined by me, your boy, DJ Batboy, playing noisecore tracks from a cursed cassette I found in the gutter last week. 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

You're listening to In Through the Outhouse. I'm Gio. We have a special DJ here tonight, 32 French, the live mix. Give it up for 32 French, Portland's own, live on WMPG.

0: Wonderful set. Got a special live DJ here, an in-person humanoid named 32 French. So
1: been
0: yeah,
1: wonderful, man.
0: Yeah, thank you for being here.
1: It's been an honor, man. I've had so much fun. I hope to do this again soon.
0: Yeah, I would say unequivocally that you are one of Portland's gems.
1: I don't know about that.
0: Yeah, no, for real. I mean, like, yeah, you're at a level that others, I think, can get to. You know, we're all artists and creators. And
1: practice makes permanent.
0: Ah. Wow. Okay, I haven't heard that one. That's cool. Yeah, but really, such a thrill to have you on. I mean, you're like a local Portland person. Yeah. 32 French. You got any gigs coming up?
1: No.
0: All right.
1: But if you'd like to book me, I play house music. I play beats. I've played everywhere in this city. So if you'd like to book me, 32French@gmail.com. You can find me on Instagram. You can find me on TikTok. You can find me on Facebook.
0: Yeah, and I'm not going to ask you the derivation of your DJ name, 32 French. I will do you the duty of...
1: We'll do that next time.
0: Yeah, yeah. So you're going to hear 32 French going forward. Definitely excited about that. Really, really great to watch you with that spaceship with all the lights blinking. And
1: I'm surprised I didn't lift off.
0: Yeah.
1: Or maybe we did lift off a little bit.
0: Yeah. Yeah, and you played a couple of tracks that you're part of.
1: Yep, I played, again, Adrian MacDavis on Spotify, all the platforms that you can get her music, please do it. That is from Late to the Party. That is her new album, came out this year, and you can get it everywhere. So please, please support a wonderful human being, Adrian MacDavis.
0: Nice, yeah. Again, thank you so much. Coming up in 3 or 4 minutes is Radio Yayas with Aaron Ames. And I'm excited to see Aaron. It's always fun to see her. And it's great to just trade or pass the baton, so to speak. But look forward to, I have a friend of mine named Ben who is a coworker. He's from England and he's like in his 30s and he has such an astounding appreciation of movies. Nice. And art. And it's crazy. His dad's a tattoo artist, but he's making a playlist of all British stuff from 1960s to present.
1: I've been really getting into the Northern Soul. I saw it on TikTok.
0: Oh, wow.
1: And I just have been really into like Northern British Soul. It's very cool.
0: Yeah.
1: The dancing is, at least. I've been enjoying the dancing.
0: Yeah. And it would be great to have you do another show.
1: Absolutely.
0: And we can check out your social media. So, yeah, I'm going to fade the voices out. We'll see you next week here on In Through the Outhouse. I'm Gio. 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

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Right, everyone. Thank you, In Through the Outhouse with 32 French. That was a fun one. 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Hope you've enjoyed the past couple of days. Hope your body's regulating to this weird weather. We've got some good stuff. We've got some fun stuff. And yeah, enjoy it with me.

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I took your job. I took your children. I took your country. I didn't ask for your permission. I'm not here to judge you. I can make you rich. I can keep you entertained. I took your job.

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Okay, so you're listening to Radio Yayas. We just heard a band called Man on Man. The song's called Stoner. And fun fact is that the band is actually of boyfriend and boyfriend. And one of the boyfriends is Roddy Bottom from, yes, Faith No More. So we have to play a Faith No More song because, man, I was working the other night as a merch girl and the house music, the song started blasting and it was a lot of fun. But before we get to it, we had some Ned Doheny, Get It Up For Love, not Give It Up For Love. I don't know if that's a connotation. Man on Man, obviously. Gary Newman, M.E., that dude still fucking rocks. I don't know how old he is, but I love him. In the background, we have The Knife. This is a New York hotel. I'm trying to do more of the background music because I always hear it when DJs do it. I'm like, oh, that's so cool. Before that was Grimes, and the song is called Reality, and it's actually a demo. Sometimes I just love the demos, man. Demos rock. They're way more raw and, I don't know, historical because it's the originality of the song before things get too polished sometimes. Or not too polished, just polished. We heard some Glass Candy. The song's called Digital Versicolor. And I Like Trains featuring Annika. The song's called Eyes to the Left. And we started off with U.S. Girls and the song is called Poem. I hope everyone's having a good night. We've got a so-called holiday weekend upon us. They're, you know, painting the crosswalks for the tourists and cleaning up the streets a little bit more than they normally do to, you know, make sure it looks like everything's been good. I don't know what the fuck I'm saying. Yeah, we had a heat wave. I went from like spread eagle on my bed to wearing wool in like 24 hours. It's crazy. Now it's cold. But without further ado, let's pick it up for a second here and listen to some Faith No More songs called Epic.

Hello, everyone. That was Eruption, and the song is called One Way Ticket. It kind of has a sound of like a Bonnie M, Rah Rah Rasputin. I don't know much about Eruption, to be honest. This is Seb Wildblood, and the song is a bunch of funny characters, like a colon and then a dash and an arrow. You know, I appreciate the contrarianness of that, but it is kind of hard to like be like, oh, dude, have you heard the song by Seb Wildblood? It's colon backslash arrow. I don't know. It's kind of a bad joke, but I don't really care. Yeah, so we heard some Litany, and the song's called I Said. I love that song. It's great. Before that was Half Waif. She's a chick out of Massachusetts, actually. She's, I think, from Uganda. The song's called Lavender Burning. And let's see, what else do we have here? Angelo De Agustin, Crazy Stoned and Gone. And then we started off the second round with some Faith No More. I gotta love the outro to that song, though. I don't think I ever really appreciated it. Once again, the song like really slapped the time I heard it. And then this time I was like, oh God, the song keeps going. Yeah, so you're listening to Radio Yayas. I'm here for another half hour. Yeah, I went to the beach. I quit my job. One of my jobs. Let me tell you, feels fucking glorious. If I'm sleeping better. My sleep schedule is just insanely great. I feel less stressed. I feel like this weight has been lifted off of me. Grateful for all the opportunity, but I had to take the leap of faith, and sometimes you just got to do it, especially with this fucking economy. Money is everything, unfortunately. But I was like, you know what? Fuck that. My mental health. Sometimes those things are, you know, you're scared to leave, but they're actually the blockage that you need to remove in order for other things to come in. And hey, tomorrow night, I'm the runner for Buck Cherry. gig life is great. All right. What else is new? I don't really have anything else to say right now. I'm tired, but I'm having a good time, and music is great, so... I think now we're going to switch it over to some Eurythmics on vinyl. And I was trying to figure out which one to play, but I'm going to go with my gut here and play some Thorn in My Side. So let's try it out.

Okay, that was Fatima Yamaha. The song's called Araya. That's a great one. That's a good one. I like that. Before that was Eurythmics. That is called Thorn in My Side. It's off their Revenge album. I think it came out in 1986, maybe. Can you hear me? Hello? Hello. Hi. Okay, that's a little bit better. Yeah, and then before that, we heard some Eruption. Oh, yeah, that's it. That was it. That's all we did for the past, I don't know, 15 minutes. I'm very excited. I wasn't sure if it was going to work. It's not showing up on DJ/Tidal, but Lola Young just released, as of midnight tonight, her new single. And if you listen to any of my shows, I'm a huge fan of Miss Lola. She took a little break and she's back. And so we're going to hear it first tonight. I love the thought of that. The song is called From Down Here, and I'm going to give it a whirl on my phone. So stand by. Here we go. Let's see here.

0: Wow, that was beautiful. Oh, we're still going. That's fun. What do we got? Oh, another one by Lola. Why not, right? I said I like this. So here we go. Just kidding. No, I don't want to listen to that one. Okay. So we just heard From Down Here is a new single out by Lola Young. It just came out about 50 minutes ago, at least in the U.S. I'm very excited for her. That was beautiful. I'm getting some sobriety type lyrics here. I like it. We're going to hear just a little promo here for, well, you'll hear it in a second, and we'll come back with some more music. We've got about 10 minutes left, so enjoy it. Someone bite this microphone. There's like a big chunk missing. Okay.
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All right. I'm almost done here. Thank you for joining me. My name is Erin Ames. This was Radio Yaya's. We got Gio back in the house tonight covering for DJ Moonstone. So he's got some more stuff for you. We got Freaky Fridays at Brass Whale. And also tomorrow night, tune in around 8:30 p.m. We've got DJ Nightfall's final show before he moves to South Carolina. So he's got a special. I think he's in for 3 hours tomorrow night. So tune in for that. He's been a great member of this community for about 6 years now. So definitely listen in. He is one of the metal men. So thank you for joining. And yeah, we got Gio in the back and he's about to show in. And I got just a little bit of something right before. Okay, bye-bye.

It's 1 o'clock here at WMPG, Gorham, Portland. I am Gio. Shout out to Aaron Ames, Radio Yahyas. Yeah, bring the comedy, right? Let's have more comedy. So I am Gio, and I'm covering for DJ Moonstone. This is Lunar Landing Zone. I'll be with you from 1 to 2:30. Want to let you know that the moon is actually a new moon today, May 22nd. It's in Leo. Hear me roar, right? But yeah, this is Lunar Landing Zone, DJ Moonstone. And I'm Gio covering for them. So it's an auspicious time. It's auspiciously delicious, one might say. So on that note, I'm going to do what I do. Thank you for being here, tuning in, maybe tuning out, maybe getting tuned up.

Hey, y'all. Listening to WMPG. I'm Gio, covering for Moonstones. This is the Lunar Landing Zone. I'll be here till 2:30. Like I said earlier, enjoy the new moon. It's in Leo. Time to recreate. Appreciate you being along with me on this journey. A lot of fun doing this kind of stuff. I'm Gio. I do a show called In Through the Outhouse. Thursday nights at 10 p.m.

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From the University of Southern Maine, it's 2 o'clock. You're listening to WMPG Gorham, Portland. From the University... Sorry, I blasted off there for a second. This is Lunar Landing Zone. I'm covering for DJ Moonstone. My name is Gio. Happy New Moon in Leo. I do a show Thursday nights at 10 p.m. called In Through the Outhouse. And this has been a great opportunity. Got about half an hour left. And yeah, there'll be hardly strictly after this. Thanks for tuning in.

Garagey, bunch of hip hop instrumentals. Kraftwerk.

Hey folks, this is DJ Geo. I've been covering for DJ Moonstone. Hey folks, this is the Lunar Landing Zone. So DJ Moonstone will be back next week. And I'm Geo from In Through the Outhouse, which is two shows before this. From 10 to 11:30. Happy to sit in. Got a chance to do a deep dive into some real fun stuff. It's a live mix. It's been pretty much the whole show. But yeah, this is Lunar Landing Zone. DJ Moonstone will be back. And this is WMPG. And up next is Hardly Strictly with Fred. It's coming up in about 3.5 minutes. Thanks for tuning in.

0: Over the past few years, to the traditional sounds of English summer, the noise of the snack of the wheel has been added a new noise.
1: What were the skies like when you were young?
2: They went on forever. We lived in Arizona, and the skies always had little fluffy clouds. They were not clear. There were lots of stars at night. They were beautiful, the most beautiful skies, as a matter of fact. The sunsets were

Hi, friends, and welcome to Hartley Strictly Radio on the radio. And what radio is that? Well, it's WMPG, of course. Yeah, we're here in the middle of the night on Thursday night, Friday morning, playing bluegrass music, folk music, roots music, acoustic music, all that sort of thing. I'm Fred. I'm host and presenter. Let's get going.

There's Tony Rice in a song called Never Meant to Be. It was put out on a disc back in 2008 entitled Night Flyer, the Singer-Songwriter Collection. And it's pretty interesting. Rice was, of course, a phenomenal virtuoso guitar player, instrumentalist, and composer, but he really didn't write that many lyrics. It's more instrumental. And he liked to play covers, and he liked to play traditional tunes, but that was from Tony Rice. Never Meant to Be. He wrote the lyrics and he wrote the music. So that's where we are at Hardly Strictly number 522. Did I give you my statement of authority here? Did I make my case for listening more? I hope so. Listen, you've got lots of choices. You've got streaming. You've got music services. You might even have a physical collection of music somewhere, like me. But sometimes radio is the way to go. Sometimes it's just a means of discovery. And you put yourself in the hands of the radio station to discover things that you might not have found on your own yet. That means you never would, but sometimes you need a different set of ears or a different perspective or a different worldview. And radio, particularly WMPG, provides that because the folks here really have an eclectic background, have very broad and sometimes deep musical tastes, and by golly, you're going to find something you like. And you will like it. That's not a threat, that's just a promise. It's WMPG's Hardly Strictly.

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If you know, you know, and you know that those are the Kruger Brothers, and Over Mountain Men is the name of that composition, but man, can they play. Had the privilege of seeing them not too long ago at One Longfellow Square, and it was pretty spectacular. Such a nice room, and they bring such musicianship, and really thoughtfulness to the music in a way that is sometimes lacking. So love seeing the Kruger Brothers, love seeing their mandolin player who's really, really good, and has obviously seen Sam Bush play a lot because he has his very aggressive, and that's positive for me, in attacking that mandolin fretboard. And that's me talking, of course, but my opinion. I think we got some... What do we got coming up here? Shall I take a look? Yeah, here's some Patty Griffin right here, right now, at Hardly Strictly number 522.

heard that, John Hightune, Crossing Muddy Waters, and performed there by the I'm With Her Band, Aoife Donovan, Sarah Watkins, and Sarah Giroux. I hope you're doing well right here at Hardly Strictly. Yeah, it's a struggle, really, to be up this late or this early or this disorientingly, but you did it. You've got to have a reason, because there's no good reason to be up in the middle of the night other than something with intention. Let's put it that way. So, welcome aboard. I'm here, you're here. It's WMPG's Hardly Strictly.

Age of 12, my friends and I, we found ourselves a well, where we threw stones all day, but never heard how far they fell. If Lady Luck arrived, we couldn't tell.

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Mr. Salesman, won't you leave them folks alone? Oh, and please, Mr. President, won't you stop talking all that harm?

That's Rylan Moran's right there, and well, all the people here tell me I gotta go, cause, well, I gotta go. Show's almost over, yeah. It's over 4 o'clock in the morning, and I'm gonna be out of here. Thanks for listening. Remember, if you heard something you didn't like, get over it. If you heard something you like, you're welcome, and I will see you next week.

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1: Let's connect indeed. You are listening to WMPG Gorham Portland. The theater cruise is leaving the station. Pistol Pete edition. Good morning.

An uplifting song, maybe this time from the musical Cabaret. Good morning, everybody. This is DJ Pistol Pete with his Do Re Mi version of the theater cruise, Broadway Bill's theater cruise, sitting in for the first hour. How are you? Good morning. Broadway Bill is in the building, so do not fear. I am in the capable hands of Broadway Bill. But I think I am allowed to say that June 5th, which is in 2 weeks, I will be subbing for Broadway Bill. And once, as Bill likes to call it, the big chair, I'll be in the big chair the entire show starting, June 5th and June 12th, I do believe so. We'll get Broadway Bill on the air with me in this hour at some point when he gets all settled up. So regardless, it's great to be back. Just for those of you who do not know me, I was last on the air about 8 years ago. I used to host a Show Tune show, same time on Thursdays, for 5-6 years. But it's been great to get back into WMPG and get back behind the microphone. That was, like I said, from Cabaret, maybe this time. Before that, Judy Collins singing Send in the Clowns. I didn't realize that was her biggest hit, believe it or not. I was doing some reading about that very song. It was in a musical by Stephen Sondheim called A Little Night Music. Well-received on Broadway, but it didn't become the huge hit that it became until Judy Collins recorded it in about 1975. Frank Sinatra also recorded a song, a version of the song. That was Judy Collins singing Send in the Clowns from Stephen Sondheim's A Little Night Music. And we started off with Whatever Happened to Class from the musical Chicago. Well, on a show like this, it's always nice to have a topic or a theme. I'm going to leave that to Broadway Bill. He's got the direction of the show. So for now, I'm just going to play for the first hour sort of old favorites, old shows I used to love, just a smattering of Pete's greatest hits, if you will. Let's go to Joseph and the amazing Technicolor Dreamcoat.

0: saying we can't talk?
1: Are you saying we're not talking?
0: What are you saying?
1: What are you saying? I'm saying I feel bad that you feel bad about me feeling bad about you feeling bad about what I said about what you said

sad or under a curse. Your life is bad, your prospects are worse.

from the original cast recording of Godspell. That is all for the best. Before that, what do we hear? Therapy from Tick, Tick, Boom. Jonathan Larson production, who also is more famously known as the composer of Rent. But the best Tick, Tick, Boom apparently has had a sort of a resurgence in the last decade or so. I'm glad to hear that. That was called Therapy. And we started off with one of my favorite musicals of all time is Joseph and the Amazing Technicolor Dreamcoat. When I was a child, my siblings and my mother went to Broadway. I'm from New Jersey, full discretion, and they came back with a cast recording of Joseph and the Amazing Technicolor Dreamcoat. This would have been in the very early 80s, and that LP was on the record player for about 3 months. So I love Andrew Lloyd Webber's Joseph. We heard the song Potiphar. This is DJ Pistol Pete helming the theater crews for the first hour. Broadway Bill will be with you from 5 o'clock to 6:30. He may make an appearance during my hour. Who knows? This is the Theater Cruise, the Do-Re-Mi edition. Let's see what we got here. I have to admit, Julie Andrews is one of my favorite performers. Always has been. From the days when I would listen, we'd watch The Sound of Music on TV when it came on. Three songs here we're going to feature Julie Andrews. First with her Broadway career, and then we'll transition over to their movie career. We'll start out with My Fair Lady featuring Julie Andrews.

from the musical Mary Poppins. Of course, that is Tuppence a Bag, sung by Julie Andrews, one of my favorite performers. I'm sure. I'm sorry. Well, oh, I had something to say about a Mary Poppins, but it escapes me. This is Pistol Pete on the Theater Cruise Show Tune Show. It is 4:33 on Friday morning. Good morning to you. Before we heard from Tuppence a Bag, oh, we heard A Lovely Night. A Lovely Night, that is from the Broadway recording of Cinderella. That's not as famous as her other works. And before that, we heard a very famous work, My Fair Lady, on Broadway. She was singing Wouldn't It Be Lovely. Yes, Julie Andrews was the original. Eliza Doolittle, that is her name. Also made famous by, in the movie version, Audrey Hepburn played Eliza, but on the original Broadway cast recording, that would be Julie Andrews. Pistol Pete here doing a fill-in hour on the theater cruise this morning with you, playing sort of my greatest hits, ones that I've always loved, that sort of thing. Not much of a topic today, a little more free form for this hour in my preparation for subbing in for Broadway Bill in a couple of weeks. So good to be here with you. So good for you to have you here listening to some show tunes. We're going to hear from a show tune from a show that I learned about in college. When I was in college, I got introduced to theater. I saw a musical. I joined the theater group, wanted to be part of the action. And the first production I worked on was a production of Anything Goes. So from an off-Broadway recording of Anything Goes, this is I Get a Kick Out of You.

What a great song. Waiting for Life to Begin. That is the character of T-Moon from the musical Once on This Island, the original Broadway cast recording. One of the greatest lines from that song is one of the great, one of the most wonderful moments I've ever had in musical theater. I was backstage, believe it or not, for a performance of that, and the character T-Moon sings, "I'm sitting here with my feet on the ground and my fate in the air, waiting for life to begin." Fantastic stuff from the musical Once on This Island, the original Broadway recording. Now, this is DJ Pistol Pete coming back to sub in here for Broadway Bill's theater cruise. I haven't been on the air for about 8 years. One of the differences is now I have to use reading glasses, if you can believe it. So let me put on these things. Yes, Once on This Island, the original cast recording of Once on This Island. Before that, what are we doing? Oh, We Gotta Have Heart from Damn Yankees. Another fabulous, uplifting musical number about a hapless baseball team. I actually do play baseball. I'm on a men's league, and I think that song would actually be very appropriate for our team because we always lose. And before that, we heard My Fair... Oh, no, what am I doing? I Got a Kick Out of You from a 1962 off-Broadway production of Anything Goes featuring Eileen Rodgers. It is 4:47, almost 4:48, here on Friday morning, May 22nd, on the theater cruise. Good morning to you. We've got a couple more songs from myself before I hand over the helm to Broadway Bill, who's getting set up in the studio here. He'll take you on from 5 o'clock onwards and finish the theater cruise on this Friday morning. Okay, moving on. Let's update the musicals a little bit. We're going to go all the way into the 2000s here. This is a musical called Hedwig and the Angry Inch. The tune from this is called The Long Grift.

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1: All right, thank you very much, and good morning. And yes, showtime it is, and you are on board the Night Train Show's Way Too Early Friday Morning Theater Cruise. And in the director's chair, you've got me, Broadway Bill, and opening up today's show was the overture to the very popular and hugely successful 1988 Broadway production of The Phantom of the Opera. And a big thank you to Pistol Pete providing you the past hour of show tunes. And he'll be back next Friday with more of the same as my Night Train crew and I get Pete back onto the WMPG airwaves so that he can give you his special take on the show tunes, which he's an expert for. And for the remainder of this morning's show, I will be counting down the 15 most difficult show tunes to sing while on a professional stage where there are set changes, other actresses, and dancers, plus other singers who are part of the ensemble. And don't forget that everyone's in makeup and in full costume. So in addition to the vocal demands of the song itself, a singer on a professional stage must deal with all those distractions. So let's get on with the show. According to the 2015 YouTube channel, Ms. Mojo, the 15th most difficult show tune to sing is from the 1978 Andrew Lloyd Webber production titled Evita. In My Player is a show tune titled titled Rainbow High. Get your act together, Bill. And the show tune is sung by the highly decorated British songstress Elaine Page, who was known as the First Lady of British Musical Theater. And she rose to fame after her role as the main character, Eva Perón, in the musical Evita. And, of course, Evita is Spanish for the title of Little Eva, in a loving way. So, from Act 2 of Evita, here is the 15th most difficult show tune to sing on a professional stage. Again, titled Rainbow High.

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1: 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Hey, before that, promo for Rhizome Radio, we heard Barrett Wilbur Reed with a show tune that is considered the 14th most difficult show tune to sing while on a professional stage, which means a singer must deal with all kinds of distractions, such as actors, actresses, dancers, makeup, all kinds of costumes, some kind of costume. And from the 2014 Broadway production of Heathers, the musical, we just heard Dead Girl Walking. And that takes us to the 13th most successful, a difficult show tune to sing. It's from the 2005 production titled The Color Purple. And I have seen this production. This is outstanding production. And here's the Tony Award-winning Broadway star LaChance with her original version of a show tune titled I'm Here.

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5: You don't believe that.
4: How do you know what I believe? 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What do you know of all the things I feel? You're only made of stone. Who is it that you see? Instead of seeing what I am for real, this twisted flesh and bone. You're a liar. With every new excuse you try out, you only make me want to cry out. Would that I were made of stone like you.
3: You don't mean that.
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4: You give such good advice. 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

Now, that's what you call sustaining a note. Wow. In 2014, the stage version of The Hunchback of Notre Dame debuted at the La Jolla Playhouse in San Diego, and Michael Arden played the lead role of Quasimodo in that West Coast production, where he sang the 12th most difficult song to sing while on a professional stage, a show tune you just heard titled Made in Stone. Well, good morning, and welcome to the second hour of this morning's edition of the Night Train Show's early Friday morning theater cruise. You've got me, Broadway Bill, in the director's chair, and I'm giving you all the Broadway show tunes you can handle this morning. Show tunes from Broadway, Off-Broadway, and London's West End Theater District. And once again, a big Night Train Theater Cruise thank you to Pistol Pete, who gave you an hour of his favorite show tunes earlier this morning from 4 to 5 a.m. And Pete will be back next Friday. In fact, he'll be back the next three.

0: I am the very model of a modern major general. I have information, vegetable, animal, and mineral. I know the kings of England like to quote the fights historical from Marathon to Waterloo in order categorical. I'm very well acquainted too with matters mathematical. I understand equations both the simple and quadratical. About binomial theorem, I am teeming with a lot of news. With many cheerful facts about the square of the hypotenuse. I'm very good at integral and differential calculus. I know the scientific names of beings animalculous. In short, in matters vegetable, animal, and mineral, I am the very model of a modern major general. I know our mythic history, King Arthur's answer paradox. I answer hard acrostics, I repeat a case of paradox. I quote an elegiac, all the crimes of Heliogabalus. In Koenigs, I can flaw peculiarities parabolus. I can tell undoubted Raphaels from Gerard Dawson's Sophonies. I know the croaking chorus from the frogs of Aristophanes. Then I can hum a fugue of which I've heard the music's dinner for. And whistle all the airs from that infernal nonsense pinafore. Whistle all the airs from that infernal nonsense pinafore. Whistle all the airs from that infernal nonsense pinafore. Whistle all the airs from that infernal nonsense pinafore. Whistle all the airs from that infernal nonsense pinafore. Then I can write a washing bill in Babylonic cuneiform and give you every detail of Caractacus's uniform. In short, and matters vegetable, animal, and mineral, I am the very model of a modern major general. In fact, when I know what is meant by mammalon and ravelin, when I can tell at sight a mouse a rifle from a javelin, when such affairs are sorties and surprises I'm more wary at, and when I know precisely what is meant by commissariat, when I have learnt what progress has been made in modern gunnery, when I know more of tactics than a novice in a nunnery, in short, when I've a smattering of elemental strategy. I have it. You'll say a better Major General has never sat a G. For me, military knowledge, though I'm plucky and adventurous, has only been brought down to the beginning of the century. But still, in matters vegetable, animal, and mineral, I am the very model of a modern Major General.
1: On board the night train's theatre cruise. We are currently on Broadway as we make a stop at the Niederlander Theatre.
2: 10.
3: Write what you know, so they say. All I know is I don't know what to write or the right way to write it. This is big, lady, don't screw it up. This is not some little vaudeville I'm reviewing. Poor little kids versus rich, greedy sourpusses. Huh, it's a cinch! It could practically write itself, and let's pray it does. Cause as I may have mentioned, I have no clue what I'm doing. Am I insane? This is what I've been waiting for. Well, that plus the screaming of 10 angry editors. A girl? It's a girl! How the hell is that even legal? Look,

0: I like that. From the 2012 Broadway production of Newsies, that was Kara Lindsay with a show tune titled Watch What Happens, the 10th most difficult show tune to sing while on a professional stage. And that is according to the YouTube channel that bills itself as MS Mojo, Ms. Mojo. This hour, I would like to thank my listeners who get up way too early to make sure that the rest of us get what we need in the morning, such as those who keep us safe and secure, members of the police department, the fire department, EMT and rescue crews, and those who work as security officers in so many of our public buildings. And these are just some of the listeners who deserve a shout-out here on the Night Train Show's early Friday morning theater crews. You help to keep all of Southern Maine safe and secure, and my Night Train crew and I, we really appreciate it, especially since you have chosen to jump aboard the Night Train with me on an early Friday morning. And up next, singing show tune number 9 in my countdown of the 15 most difficult show tunes to sing is current Broadway singing star Audra McDonald. And she's about to sing the closing number from Act 2 of the 2024 revival of Gypsy. This is a show tune titled Rose's Turn.
1: I thought you did it for me, Mama. I thought you did it for me, Mama. I thought you made a no-talent ox into a star because you like doing things the hard way, Mama. What I got in me, what I've been holding down inside of me, oh, if I ever let it out, there wouldn't be signs big enough. There wouldn't be lights bright enough. Here she is, boys! Here she is, world! Here's

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What did it get me? 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

No.

I just time warped you back to October of 1971 with Andrew Lloyd Webber's musical masterpiece titled Jesus Christ Superstar. You just heard Jeff Fennell in the role of Jesus with his original version of a show tune titled Gethsemane, subtitle I Only Want to Say. And according to those in the know, that demanding show tune is the eighth most difficult show tune to sing while on a professional stage, which means having to deal with all kinds of vocal distractions, such as other actors, actresses, and dancers who are on the stage, set changes, moving props, having to deal with costume, and, of course, makeup. All those kind of things. Well, good morning and welcome to the Night Train Show's early Friday morning theater cruise. You've got me, Broadway Bill, in my director's chair, and I'm here to give you the finest in show tunes and the next half an hour, film tracks, and even a TV tune theme song during the next half hour. So I hope you're enjoying the first class accommodations here on board the Night Train. And this morning we are cruising up and down Broadway, checking out London's West End Theater District. And as I just said, we'll have a Night Train flick pick a little later on. Okay, gang, at 5:35, at show tune number 7 in my countdown is The Ballad of Jane Doe, which is on the soundtrack to the 2016 off-Broadway production titled Ride the Cyclone. In the role of Jane Doe, here is Emily Rahm with a show tune titled The Ballad of Jane Doe.

some pretty good guitar work there, yeah, especially for a show tune. The Night Train's Theater Cruise just made a quick stop at Broadway's Imperial Theater from the 1988 musical titled Chess. That was Philip Kasnov with his version of Pity the Child, song number 6 in my countdown of the 15 most difficult show tunes to sing while on a professional stage, and that's according to the show tune experts at YouTube's entertainment channel, MS Mojo. And to get it, the 5th most difficult show tune to sing, we have to go back to the mid-1980s with the great Irish singer and actor Colm Wilkinson, who played the role of Jean Valjean in the musical Les Miserables. He starred in the 1985 London production, and he also starred in the 1987 Broadway production of Les Mis. So from Act 2 of this fan-favorite musical, Les Mis, this is a show tune titled Bring Him Home.

Wow. From the original 2003 Broadway production of Wicked, we just heard Broadway singing superstar Idina Menzel with her original version of No Good Deed, and that show tune is the fourth most difficult song to sing while on a professional stage, according to those in the know, of course, not me. And with that, let's bring on the third most difficult show tune to sing. It's from the 1997 musical titled Jekyll and Hyde. And this is a musical where the main character has a dual personality, and those two personalities must be played by one actor. So the actor has to sing one song in two different styles, one for Dr. Jekyll and the other for Edward Hyde, and going from one to the other as he sings. So this is Robert Cuccinoli with a show tune titled Confrontation.

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4: Well, thank you, Ashley. I can do that. Hey, it's 5:58 and a half, which means we're on a Friday morning. We have to say hello to the FCC so that WMPG and the Night Train can remain legal for one more hour. So, my famous Night Train crew members, they're all in my production studio. And you know the drill. They've been practicing their scripts. They've been tuning up the orchestra. They've been harmonizing for the past half an hour or so, just waiting to give you this morning's official WMPG 6 a.m. station ID. So, guys, let's see what you got. Hit it.
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0: Tune in to the Lanyap Show Mondays, 10 a.m. to 11:30 with me, DJ Edie May. I'll bring you the musical culture that's New Orleans, featuring sounds of the Crescent City. You'll hear contemporary and traditional jazz, brass band, soul, funk, R&B, bounce, gospel, and more. So join me, DJ Edie May, in the Lanyap Show, Mondays, 10 a.m., where we'll be going to New Orleans. 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
1: Going to New Orleans with Edie May, Monday mornings. Check that out. I've been to New Orleans. Great, great city if you like music and if you like food and anything else for that matter. Hey, before that promo for Edie May and Lanyap, we heard Jennifer Holliday. Wow. That was singing superstar Jennifer Holliday with a true showstopper taken from the original 1981 Broadway production of Dreamgirls, and Jennifer gave us the second most difficult song to sing while on a professional stage, according to MS Mojo, anyway, the YouTube channel. And I'm telling you, I'm not going. That's the name of that show tune, big time. It is 6:05 right now, and I want to welcome you to hour number three of the Night Train Show's early Friday morning theater cruise. You've got me, Broadway Bill, in my director's chair, sitting, as always, very comfortably. And in my show tunes jukebox are show tunes from Broadway, off-Broadway, and London's West End Theater District. And that last powerfully sung show tune by the great Jennifer Holliday brings us to the most difficult show tune to sing. And once again, that's according to YouTube channel MS Mojo, which has been an entertainment-type channel since 2015. And they got some great videos on there if you want to check them out sometime, having to do with Broadway, of course. And this show tune that I'm going to play next is from the original 1970 Broadway production titled Company. And this features Beth Howland on this show tune's demanding lyrics. And at number one in this morning's countdown of the most difficult show tunes to sing while on a professional stage is a show tune titled Getting Married Today.
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2: Number one.
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1: Okay, it's time for a night train flick pick. This next song was on the soundtrack of a movie from the 1980s. Do you remember which film?
2: 1980.

You know, a couple of weeks ago, I told you that the first six of the official nine Star Wars films were all released in the month of May. And from May of 1980, we just heard the theme song to what is now referred to as Star Wars 5, The Empire Strikes Back. And hopefully, if I have the time, I'll get the rest of those in sometime this month. Okay, up next is a pair of show tunes that's going to start a new feature here on my early morning theater cruise. I'm going to be featuring show tunes from the NBC television show Smash, which was on NBC for two seasons back in 2012 and 2013. This next twin spin is taken from the pilot episode, which was aired on February 6, 2012. And in my player are two of the stars of that TV show, Catherine McPhee and Megan Hilty. And this pilot episode started off with Catherine McPhee auditioning for a singing role in a musical. And she sang about 1 minute of Judy Garland's Over the Rainbow. And then later on in the pilot episode, and also in episode two, Catherine McPhee and her co-star, Megan Hilty, they teamed up to sing a song titled Let Me Be Your Star. And if you're into show tunes, but you're not familiar with the 32 episodes of Smash, it's a TV series that can teach you about the world of Broadway. Recently, I binge-watched all 32 episodes in about a week's time. And even if you don't want to learn about Broadway, the best part of this TV series, I think, is actually the superior singing and the show tunes, along with all the new songs that featured in each of these 32 one-hour episodes. Broadway Bill says you might want to check out the 32 episodes of this TV series. When all

for Kathy in Freeport, Maine. That was a show tune titled The Way That It Has to Be, taken from the 2024 Broadway production titled Maybe Happy Ending, a musical that won the Tony Award for Best New Musical of the Year. That's big time. And with that, my fellow music theater fans, it's time to bring the curtain down on this morning's Way Too Early Friday Morning Theater Cruise. You want to stay tuned for Dan Kay and his unique radio show, The Random Thought Crime Generator. He'll be in the big chair at 6:30.

0: with 2 hours of great tunage just for your Friday morning. And in my curtain call jukebox is a show tune from one of my favorite musicals in early December of 2016. The stage version of the 1993 film titled A Bronx Tale hit the stage of Broadway's Longacre Theater, where it remained for 700 performances, which is just under a two-year run, basically. And on this outstanding soundtrack of A Bronx Tale is this next show tune. It's a song that sounds a lot like Bobby Darin's huge number one multi-million selling hit single from 1959, Mack the Knife. This is titled Nicky Machiavelli. And I want to thank you for jumping on board the Night Train shows, Night Train Theater Cruise. And remember, next Friday's entire show will be programmed by Pistol Pete, who was on the air from 4 to 5 o'clock this morning with me. And you're going to hear 2.5 hours of show tunes, all selected by Pete, as we get him ready to be back on the air here at WMPG. So don't miss Pistol Pete and me next Friday morning from 4 to 6:30. We'll have the finest in show tunes along with all the platter chatter that makes it all matter.
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Listen now what I tell you. This advice is you know whose. Love or fear, it's up to you, kid. But you live with what you choose. Nikki told me his secret. I owe the guy my whole career.

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1: This is the finale to a well-known musical.

Good morning. It is 6:37. You are listening to WMBG Gorham Portland. This is the Random Thought Crime Generator with your alleged host, me, Dan Kay. I'm here every other Friday morning, alternating with Meryl. Right now, playing behind me. What do I got here? This is Tony Scott and the Indonesian All-Stars. The cut's called Gambang Suling. I have no idea what it means. I guess I should have done my homework on that. Right before that, Michael Manet did the Grand Theme Malco. I don't know what that means either. Let's see what the weather has in store for us today. According to my sources, let's see, I get pulled up here, at the Portland International Jetport, which of course is latitude 43.64 degrees north, longitude 70.3 degrees west, with an elevation of 72 feet. A piece of information that will become increasingly important as the seas continue to rise. It's 43 degrees Fahrenheit out there, 6 degrees Celsius. Today's going to be mostly sunny with highs in the upper 60s with light and variable winds. It's going to be partly cloudy tonight with lows down in the 40s. And tomorrow's going to be partly sunny in the morning, becoming cloudy, and be highs in the 60s again. There you have it. Coming up in the show, going to hear from Leroy Holmes, if anybody remembers him, doing some James Bond stuff. Angelo Lavagnino will be doing some Italian science fiction soundtrack stuff, so stick around for that. All that and a whole lot more will be coming your way, so do keep it tuned right here. This is WMPG.

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1: This legendary dive, located at 1171 Forest Ave, has been hosting WMPG's resident punks, metalheads, and weirdos all month long. This May 22nd, Freaky Fridays is bringing you sounds from beyond the grave as Ryan Von Boolsworth rises from his crypt to share the music of the night. He'll be joined by me, your boy, DJ Bat Boy, playing noisecore tracks from a cursed cassette I found in the gutter last week. It's surprisingly danceable. 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

Good morning. It is 7 o'clock. You are listening to WMPG Gorham, Portland. This is the Random Thought Crime Generator with your alleged host, me, Dan Kay. I'm here every other Friday morning, alternating with Merrill. He'll be back next week if you're looking for him. Running down what you've been listening to low this last half an hour or so. This is Jay Berliner, by the way, with the instrumental version of Papa Was a Rolling Stone. I'm sure you recognize that iconic bass line. Before that, Bobby Timmons did This Here. Angelo Lavagnino. I'm not even going to try to pronounce the Italian name for that. That was a science fiction-y thing that you heard. Leroy Holmes did the James Bond theme before that. And Jasper started things off with a cut called The Beard. Coming up in the show in the next half an hour or so, you're going to be hearing from the Afro Blues Quintet, the Manatees, Seattle's surf sensation. And some spoken word stuff from the Rabbi David A. Cooper. Some words of wisdom coming there. All that and a whole lot more will be coming your way. So do keep it tuned right here. This is WMPG.

connected and linked to every other aspect in this incredible web of life. This is precisely what the Kabbalah teaches as well. Every aspect of the universe is considered to be a spark of holiness. And every spark of holiness is connected to every other. Although we, in our egoic view of life, see things in terms of separation, although we feel as if we are separate from everything that we think is not us, the Kabbalah teaches in absolute terms that there really is no separation of things. There is only the appearance of separation. So these appearances are called relative reality. We have a relative sense of separation, but in absolute terms, it's all one. The modern physicist says the entire universe is composed of energy. Some would teach that the entire universe is composed of love or of consciousness. The way the Kabbalah looks at it is that the entire universe is simply awareness. When we get into the relative world that we can relate to, the world of space and time, awareness breaks into light and vessel. It is very similar to the modern physics that looks at energy, which is the absolute truth of modern physics, as it breaks into particle and wave. Today, modern physicists are not certain whether matter, as we know it, is composed of particles or waves. It depends on how we look at it. The same is true Kabbalistically when we look at light and vessel. Indeed, to confuse us even more, the Kabbalists say that vessels are actually composed of light, as if we could solidify light and then fill it with light. The analogy would be saying that the whole world was composed of water, but we could freeze water into the shape of a cup and pour water into that frozen cup, which was indeed the same substance, but just a different aspect. Modern physics teaches us something astonishing about the atomic structure in terms of its substance and emptiness. For the orbit of the electron around a nucleus is so great in proportion, I often describe it as the only thing that holds this body of mine together is electromagnetic force. And that if I were to take all that electromagnetic force out and just put together all the nuclei that compose this body of mine, what size would it be? The answer is it would be smaller than a grain of sand, smaller than a period at the end of a sentence. And I love telling audiences that standing before them is 6 feet of ego, where their substance is less than the dot at the end of a sentence. And when we look at ourselves more closely in this way, we realize that what we think to be solid is really an enormous amount of emptiness that is just given shape by electromagnetic force, which even today we don't understand. This is completely analogous

to the way Kabbalah looks at everything. Instead of calling it electromagnetic force that holds everything together, we say it's awareness that holds everything together. 99.99% of everything is simply awareness. And yet all of the nuclei, or all of that supposed substance, is interconnected via this awareness. And just as science teaches that there is a perfect balance of energy in the universe, and that we cannot subtract or add anything to the balance of this energy in the universe, even though it constantly converts to one form or another, Kabbalah holds that everything in the metaphysical universe is perfectly balanced, and we cannot add or subtract anything, even though it goes through constant transformation.

Good morning. It is 29 minutes after 7 o'clock. You are listening to WMPG Gorham Portland Radio from the University of Southern Maine, broadcasting at 90.9 FM, as well as WMPG.org. And be sure to check out our app. Playing behind me right now, I'm sure you recognize the melody. This is David Fathead Newman. Yes, covering the Rolling Stones. Can't always get what you want. Right before that, Sonny Rollins with the Modern Jazz Quartet did The Stopper. The Rabbi David A. Cooper before that, describing The Web of Life with musical backing by Joe Henderson and Alice Coltrane. The Clash from Sandinista with a children's choir singing Career Opportunities. Eddie Harris did the very psychedelic Silver Cycles before that. Seattle's Surf Sensations performed The Model before that. And at the top of that set, the Afro Blues Quintet Plus One performed something called Liquid Landscapes that has had three time signatures, including 3/4 time, 5/4 time, and 7/2 time. Now, a while back, I played that. Might be a long time. Might be over a year since I played that. And somebody called in, and they said, was that song in 3/4, 5/4, and 7/2? And I said, oh, my goodness, what kind of genius are you? Maybe he actually had the cut in front of him or something, was reading it off. But anyway, there it is. I've got another whole half an hour left in the show before Bashful Bob comes on with the open question. I'm going to fit in as much music as I can. I'm hearing some funk from the Leaders, some psychedelic lounge music from the great Martin Denny, as well as some surf from the Daytonas. All that and a whole lot more will be coming your way, so do keep it tuned right here. This is WMBG. Again, this is David Fathead Newman playing behind me, covering the Rolling Stones.

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Free your ears and your mind will follow.

I don't know a goddamn thing about a guitar. It's a 10-string instrument, a 12-string instrument. You strum it and you tune it. After you tune it, you start to play. It's not an easy instrument to play. It's easy enough, but you strum it. You just make sure you cut your nails right. You strum it with your fingers. It's like a mandolin, and you cross your leg over and you strum it with your fingers. You tune it. You tune it yourself. A-E-I-O-U, that's the way you tune it. A-E-I-O-U. And then you play it. Have you got a guitar? Don't you strum it? It's steel that you strum. V-I-O-L-I-N, violin. They have steel strings. You know Elvis Presley? He's dead. He was playing it and they went and shot him. I can't tell you much about Elvis Presley. And his guitar? Well, I haven't got it. Who has got it? I don't know.

A guitar has different strings on it, and they don't match up sometimes to the white speck on each and every line. Let's see now. Sometimes they have this electric guitar, and they place it in the guy's hands. Then they have a pick, and a pick is to not hurt hands. See, the guitar, when you move around, it scratches the hand, and sometimes it causes bleeding. And if they're feeling tenderness, then they have to stop and have their hand treated. And then, well, they have to give up the guitar. Some people don't like guitar playing because they like the ballet. When they get worked up to a sweat, they take time off. Oh, and the electric guitar, girl or boy can play it, but they still have to have the knob there for the strings. And when you play the guitar, there's a scale, and in the scale, there's 7 notes, and they play those notes so their hands won't be abrupt.

Good morning. It is 8 o'clock. 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This is a Random Thought Crime Generator with your alleged host, me, Dan K. I'm here every other Friday morning from 6:30 to 8:30, spinning the random thought crime, especially for you, the discerning WMPG listener. I alternate with Merrill. He'll be back next week. Playing behind me right now. This is the Marshall Put Trio. Yes, that's what they are. This is called the Catbird Seat. I've had a catbird singing outside my front door for a couple weeks now. They are incredible birds if you've ever heard them. Yeah, they make sounds like cats, but they do all kinds of other mimicking as well, kind of like a mockingbird. Running down what else you've been listening to low this last half an hour. Just heard from the Afro Blues Quintet Plus One, covering Some Velvet Morning. That was a Lee Hazelwood, Nancy Sinatra. I think they had a hit with that back in the 60s. Before that, that Harvey Avern trio covering the Beatles, I Feel Fine. David Greenberger describing guitars, A-E-I-O-U. Hank Jones and Oliver Nelson did Fugue Time before that, the Daytonas, with the Surfer's Deal, it was called. I got to get my surf in. Martin Denny, the Lounge Great. More covers. Did a cover of Incense and Peppermint, and It's a Beautiful Morning. And the Leaders with their heavy funk, It's a Rat Race, at the top of that set. Friends of Woodford's Corner presents Woodford's Community Garden Tour on Saturday, June 13th, 2026, from 1 to 4 p.m. The rain date will be Sunday, the next day, June 14th. This is a ticketed event. For more information, visit woodfordscorner.org. So I got about another half an hour before Bashful Bob comes in with the open question at 8:30. I'm going to fit in as much music as I can between now and then, as well as some more spoken word madness from David Greenberger. All that and a whole lot more coming your way, so do keep it tuned right here. This is WMPG.

Snakes are one of the finest things in the world, but they're one of the finest things to leave alone. Don't bother them, and they won't bother you. I know a snake is very helpful in some instances, and very destructive in others. And now I suppose you're going to say, such as, or what is one and what is the other? Well, there's many different types of snakes. Grass snakes and ground snakes. G-R-O-U-N-D, ground snakes. And tree snakes. They go up trees. They'll go up some of the tallest trees we've got. Poplar trees. We got plenty of them. We got them up north, and we got them down south. They're about as big around as our body, but they run 40, 50 feet up in the air. 68 to 70 feet is the tallest poplar tree. A poplar tree is as big around as our body, but all the way up. Up to 66, 70 feet, that's the tallest. There may be some a little taller, but not much. 72, 74 feet. Yeah, a tree snake can circle a poplar tree. They'll go around it just like they can go around your body. You don't bother them, and they won't bother you. So you can talk to a snake, and a snake will nod to you yes or no if you ask them a single question that's a human question. It may not be an animal question, but it may be about animals. Of course, it's according to what kind of a snake you're talking to. If it's a grass snake or a tree snake, it's altogether different. A tree snake can go up a tree just like an animal, just like a bird flies, like a hummingbird. There are many different kinds of snakes. I couldn't give you any exact number, but there's hundreds of different kinds. Grass snakes and R-I-D-G-E, ridge snakes, where you have ridgewood. You know what ridgewood is? R-I-D-G-E. Ridgewood's a southern wood down around the Bermuda. There's many of those tall trees there, poplar trees they call them, P-O-P-U-L-A-R. They start about as big as our body, I mean about as big as a woman's body. Most women are not as tall as a man. Most men are 6 foot, 6 foot four, and 6 foot six. They run different sizes. I run only 5 foot eight, but most men and women are much taller than I am. I'm one of the shortest of the men department. And then women are the same. They run up to 5 foot 10, 11, 12, and 6 foot. Many women aren't as tall as the men, but they're very near, within a foot. There's many different kinds of snakes. There's grass snakes and tree snakes. If it's a tree snake, it can wind around a poplar tree just like it's your body. Ridge snakes, they're more like the size of your arm or your leg. It's a southern snake, a coral snake down around the Bahamas, Bermuda. They don't do anything, though. They're about as big as from your wrist to your elbow and from your elbow to your shoulder. And their head is like the size of your fist, and it runs from there to your elbow and your shoulder and the length of your body about 5 foot 11 or 6 foot. But some of them will run about 18 foot. I don't know too much about them. They look at you and nod at you, and if you speak to a snake will speak to you. C-O-B-R-A. Your cobra is as big as your left hand or your right hand, and from there it's as big as your arm, the muscles, and the muscles of your upper arm, and they may be 4 to 6 feet long. There's different lengths of snakes. There's different types of snakes. How many? God only knows. Our Lord Jesus Christ knows, and if you saw him, he could tell you. But it's very rare that you see our Lord Jesus Christ. Very, very rare. It's also very rare that you see a snake.

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the Random Thought Crime Generator with your alleged host, me, Dan Kay. I'm here every other Friday, alternating with Merrill. He'll be back next week. Tried to keep it as random as possible this morning. Thanks for the calls. They're always appreciated. You know, if you're looking for things to do this weekend, our Freaky Fridays continue on tonight at the Brass Rail out there on Outer Forest Avenue. It'll be DJ Batboy with Ryan Von Goolsworth. These are our punk and metal shows. We got one more show at the Brass Rail next Friday. And then we're going to move the whole thing to the rooftop at the Bayside Bowl just in time for summer. Always a good time. And if you're looking for something really different to do this Memorial Day weekend, why not try out a haunted history tour? If you're interested in that, finding out more about the haunted history of our fair city here, Portland, Maine, go to hhtoursmaine.com. Also, you can email info@hhtoursmaine.com. 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Check out the ghosts in our little city here. Bashful Bob is in the house with his all-vinyl extravaganza. That'll be coming right up. It's supposed to be a beautiful day today. Enjoy.

Good morning. It's the Open Question Show for Friday, May 22nd. My name is Bob. I'm here till 10 o'clock today, playing a wide variety of all kinds of stuff. What we call it, the Open Question. And let's just get to it. Number here, if you want to give me a call, is 780-4909.

The fantastic sound of the Staple Singers there. Don't Knock was the name of the song. My name is Bob. It's the Open Question Show for Friday, May 22nd, early Memorial Day this year. That's set. First one was an outfit called Lockheterra off of a record called, they're calling Bangla Rasta. It's some Bangladeshi guys doing some dub. And the name of the dub was Ranjer Dunya. That was going out to my man Ben. I know he's always listening for dub when I can put it on. And then had an Italian folk song called The Mafia and the Priest by Irton Branda and Maria Violenza. And we had Charles Cha-Cha Shaw doing Into Morning. Actually, KZ from Into Morning record on Folkways from about 72. Shonen Knife, the all-girl Japanese pop band. I Want to Eat Chocolate was the name of that song. Local Riot Girl outfit from Portland, Tiger Bomb, did Can't Stop and wound up with the Staple Singers. Just about 9 o'clock, you're listening to WMPG, Gorham, Portland, the radio voice of the University of Southern Maine, 90.9 on your dial, and WMPG.org, anywhere on the planet. And you should know that the Double House Arts Collective is having an annual fundraiser this Friday, actually a week from Friday, on June 5th from 5 to 8 p.m. Going to feature a summer-themed art show, snow cones, live screen printing, food and DJ sets by WMPG volunteers. Double House is an inclusive arts collective and studio located in downtown Portland for artists with and without disabilities. 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Thanks for tuning in this morning. Thanks for the phone calls so far. 780-4909 if you want to give me a call. Playing all kinds of stuff. No requests, I'm afraid, because I just bring records. But thanks for the calls, and stay tuned.

veían llegar. 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

Winding up that set with some Desert Blues outfit called Tamacrest. Started out with Jose Cheo Feliciano, not to be confused with the other one. Mono Caliente was the name of that tune. Tom Waits followed it with Jesus Gonna Be Here off of his Bone Machine record. Willie McTell, famous song called Statesboro Blues. Hank Williams with an acoustic demo of Honky Tonk Blues. Laura Nero did Stony End off of one of her early Verve Forecast records. Scatolites came in with Rain or Shine off of one of their famous Studio One compositions. The Voitrits Ensemble did a Yugoslavian kolo I won't try to pronounce. And my name is Bob. It's the Open Question Show for Friday, May 22nd. And you should know that WMPG is supported by donations from listeners and from local businesses such as Standard Baking Company. Standard Baking Company is located at 75 Commercial Street, and they offer handcrafted breads, breakfast pastries, and other sweet treats using Maine-grown organic grains. Daily updates about special menu items from Standard Baking can be found online on Facebook and Instagram. And we're also here with support from the Portland Drawing Survey. It's a magazine that compiles drawings from people living in Maine. They share drawings with one another and open us up to a new way of seeing, moving, and thinking. Take time to draw today and check out the magazine in Strange Maine and Bold Magazine Shop. Those are both on Congress Street. This is the Open Question Show every other Friday, 8:30 to 10. Thanks for tuning in. Thanks for the phone calls. The number here is 780-4909 if you want to give me a call. My name is Bob, and glad you're enjoying the show.

0: yeah.
1: Oh, oh, Lordy.
0: Oh, yes, my Lord, time is going.
1: It's under the judgment.
0: Oh, yeah.

Yeah.

Okay, put the brakes on it, Tom. This has been the Open Question Show since 8:30 this morning. My name is Bob. I've got Jim breathing down my neck here. He's coming on with his Reasonable Music Show. And thanks for listening this morning. Thanks for the phone calls. It'll be a beautiful weekend. Get out there and enjoy it. And check me out in a couple weeks. See you then. Thanks for listening.

Let's stop it right there. It's 10:02 and you're listening to WMPG, Gorham Portland Radio from the University of Southern Maine. We're found all over the world at WMPG.org, and we're found here in the studio at 780-4909. My name's Jim. The name of the program is Reasonable Music, as we say adios, sayonara, and see you tomorrow to Bob. He'll be back in 2 weeks. At 11:30 this morning, we'll have Scientifically Speaking, as we do every Friday. And then that's followed by Democracy Now, as it is Monday through Friday here at WMPG. Spectacular radio based in Portland, Maine. Pretty day out there as we broadcast from high atop the Donald Trump Memorial Tower, a gleaming visage of glass and steel overlooking the always under-construction campus at the University of Southern Maine. The lineup is going to be varied today. We'll start out with Ian Anderson, not the one you know from Jethro Tull, but the other one. Then we'll hear a take on the song Here It Is, which is a Leonard Cohen song. That's right, if my memory serves me well. We'll hear from Emmylou Harris doing Going Back to Harlan, and we'll end up with something else after that. Hope you enjoy it. We'll see the way it all turns out. Not that way, this way.

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Here is your love.

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Here is your love.

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Here is your death in the heart of your sun. Here is the dawn until death do us part. Here is your death.

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Here is your cross, your nails and your heel. Here is the love that lives where

Yipes, I got caught with my pants down. Everybody looking. Emmy Lou Harris going back to Harlan, referring to the coal mining town, Harlan. Before that, Peter Gabriel covering Leonard Cohen, Here It Is, from a collection called Here It Is,

the studio is 780-4909. If you're a bird watcher, nothing could be better than the last week. It has been a lot of fun, a variety of warblers. A lot of people walk around with their Merlin app, just holding that up in the air, just trying to get a sweep of the variety of warblers that are poking around. And Merlin is pretty damn good. It's not 100% accurate, but it's pretty damn good. And if you're interested in birds, even in the slightest, you probably have this app on your phone. It comes out of Cornell University and their ornithology department. Enough on that. I've been reading the news a lot lately, as many of us are. Probably too much. I've had a conversation with my significant other the other night over dinner, and I had had a beer, and I just started going on and on about how I'm watching too much news, how I'm listening to too much news on the radio, how I'm catching up on social media with too much news, and that, along with reading, I don't know, probably three or four news websites each day, the major newspapers around the world, and it's too much. And I've decided to cut back probably 5%, and that will still be far too much. Here's a series of songs about suffering.

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Well, well. I pray both night and day. Please, please, Lord, send me someone to love, someone to love. Not the flirty type. Wanna carry on both night and day. I know he served me right this summer.

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I don't want a soul, soul at my house when I ain't home. 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

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That's why I ain't gonna suffer no more.

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It's the War on Drugs from the album Lost in the Dream. It's called Suffering. Before that, we heard Until Then I'll Suffer by Barbara Lynn, the queen of You'll Lose a Good Thing. Before that, John Lee Hooker, I Ain't Gonna Suffer No More. And we started off with La Loke with a very electronic piece called, guess what, Suffering. It's 10:38. You guessed right. 780-4909 is the number here in the studio. My name is Jim, and I'll be with you up until 11:30, at which point Scientifically Speaking comes up. We may try to fit in a Clarence Carter set later on today. We'll see how it goes. I played a lot of Clarence Carter last week. Hands up. Both hands up. Clarence Carter passed away, one of the great soul singers. When he was on, when he wasn't on, he was, not on, but some of his songs just burn right to the heart. Really good stuff. Marissa Anderson is going to be over at Space Gallery on June 7th. We're going to open up this next set with something by Marissa Anderson and Jim White. She is sort of called a primitive guitar player, but I think that's encompasses a lot of things that certainly Marissa Anderson rises above, if you will. WMPG is on the air thanks to listeners just like you and Leonardo's Pizza, offering classic and gourmet pies with gluten-free and vegetarian options. 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Of course, that's area code 207-780-4909 is the number here in the studio. Let's get on with this next set, and we might be able to finish it up by 11 o'clock. It's Jim White with Marissa Anderson, followed by Sam Amidon, followed by This, That, and the Other Do Stay Tuned. Ba-ba-da-da-ba-ba.

Yes. It's 11 o'clock and you're listening to WMPG, Gorham, Portland. It's radio from the University of Southern Maine. We're found all over the world at WMPG.org. And we're found here, locally, at 90.9. If you're on another station, well, you can't be and listen to this. My name's Jim. Telephone number here in the studio is 780-4909. Reasonable Music is on every Friday between 10 and 11:30. And a lot of that time, I'm here. We started off the set with Jim White and Marissa Anderson. I was noting she's going to be at Space Gallery on June 7th. That's a Sunday. Sam Amadon after that. Bahar Mohammed, who is both an orthodontist and a Persian classical singer, grew up in Tehran and now lives in Southern California. Gillian Welsh after that with The Revelator. Souad Massi, the Algerian singer, with Laston Adri. The Friends of Casco Bay, the Friends of Casco Bay Water Reporter Program is a community-powered effort to track changes in our watershed. With nothing but a smartphone, our volunteers help document changes in our coastal and riverine environments. 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Mostly sunny today, highs in the upper 60. That will be true tomorrow morning, but then it's going to become mostly cloudy, highs again tomorrow in the mid-60s. By Sunday, we'll face the chance of showers in the afternoon. Probably we're going to get those. Cloudy in the morning, highs in the upper 50s throughout the day. Showers Sunday night, showers mainly in the morning on Monday. And then we will return to warm weather by the middle of next week, when we'll be get back into the mid to high 70s. Going to do a mini Clarence Carter set at the end of the show today, maybe two or three songs. Between now and then, let's hear some more weird music. Start off weird music. We'll hear some more reasonable music. We'll go this way and that, depending on the mood. Start off with something by Albert Eiler. We'll get into a Gavin Bryars composition, then some Nick Cave, bringing it down to something gruesome, and then Bill Frisell and Vinicius Cantuaria. It's all reasonable in one way or another. Again, the number here in the studio is 780-4909. Let's start out with this Albert Eiler piece.

Vinicius Cantuaria and Bill Frisell, Aquella Mulher, from the album El Camino. Before that, a very cautionary song from Nick Cave and the Bad Seeds from the Murder Ballads album, The Kindness of Strangers. Gavin Bryars was the composer of Jesus Blood Never Failed Me Yet, with Tom Waits doing the vocals. And we started off with Albert Eilers playing the spiritual Swing Low, Sweet Chariot. I hope you've enjoyed Reasonable Music. Do stay tuned for Scientifically Speaking, which will be up in 11 minutes, 10 minutes actually. Then it's Democracy Now! We've had a great time. We'll talk to you again next Friday. Let's finish off with some Clarence Carter as we pay tribute once again to one of the great soul R&B singers who passed away just last week. Where are we going to do? Let's start out with, okay, we'll do I Can't Do Without You, then Steal Away, and then Getting the Bills, But No Rewards. There's a trio of songs to take us from here to there. There.

The strange holes will take me down deep in their prime. 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I'll open my head and let out all of my time. I'd love to go drowning and to stay and to stay, but the ocean doesn't want. My beer and my shirt. A riptide is raging.

0: Live from the Orion Cygnus arm of the Milky Way galaxy, this is Scientifically Speaking, a weekly half-hour show devoted to elegant curiosities and other interesting topics in science. So my name is Bernie Rhyme, I'm the host, and we have engineer Helen Crimmins with us, as we've had for the last several weeks. Welcome, Helen.
1: Hello.
0: How you doing today?
1: It's a gorgeous day today.
0: Yes, it is.
1: I'm in a good mood.
0: Oh, that's great. Yeah, Memorial Day weekend, too. It came early. Had a lot of traffic coming up here today, so
1: yes.
0: I noticed there
1: I
0: was a reason.
1: I almost got hit by a grill that fell off the back of a truck.
0: Oh, no, really?
1: Yes, I did.
0: It was not as bad as the accident I was in, so that's okay.
1: Exactly, yeah. So I'm
0: a grill wouldn't
1: win.
0: Be too bad, yeah.
1: Yeah.
0: Right, yeah, definitely. Yeah, okay, so as we usually do, I'll do a little what's up for the week, and then what we'll actually do for the rest of the show, we'll finish what I was writing about for June, because there's a lot of interesting things other than just things that should be happening in June. There's famous astronomers' birthdays who've written interesting books that I'll mention that you might want to look up, and we have all kinds of other interesting things coming up and good reference and things you can follow up on. And that you can look for during the time. All right, so this is Friday, May 22nd. So it's the fourth of five Fridays in May. Days are still getting longer. They're almost 15 hours. So sunrise is at 5:09 in the morning and doesn't set till 8:06. And that means it doesn't really get dark till after 9. We're actually doing our first show for the season at the Cliff House tonight. So we're going to get there around 8, but it won't really be dark enough to show people things till about 9. But that'll be fine. Hopefully we'll have lots of people there.
1: Is that on Cliff Island?
0: No, Cliff House down in
1: Algonquin. Oh.
0: Yeah, I set that up a few summers ago. I missed most of the shows last summer, but our club was very diligent, and there are lots of interesting people there. We set up a few telescopes. We have one now that takes photographs, and you get the image showing up on your tablet or your smartphone. Even there's some light pollution, and there's like a gas grill and everything out there, but the image will come out in color after like 20 minutes or something. So it's really better than even looking through the telescope.
1: Very cool.
0: So I had just bought one of those last summer, and we got a few of those at the club. And then we have laser pointers. They usually will at least see the summer triangle. The moon will be up because it's a waxing crescent moon, so we'll see the moon. So that's always a nice thing to look at. Mm-hmm. All right, so yeah, so as I said, it's waxing crescent. It's actually going to be first quarter tomorrow. And a first quarter moon generally comes up at noontime and sets at midnight. So there's many phases you can see in the daytime. So look for that coming up at noon, which will be like half an hour from now. So let me see. Then we have the full moon on May 31st, and that's actually the second full moon. And I think I asked you this last time. You know what the second full moon is called?
1: Blue moon.
0: Yes, you got it, Helen. Good work. All right. And it had nothing to do with the color, just because the name for May was the planting of the milk moon, and we can't have another planting and milk moon if there's two full moons in May. The one in June is the rose or the strawberry moon. That's a nice one. But there's no second full moon in June. It's a shorter month anyway. All right. So I don't know if you saw this, but Sunday night I was up in Westbrook on the 17th. So the moon was just over one day old. It was a very thin crescent. It set about an hour after sunset and evenly spaced about 20 degrees. That was Venus. And another 20 degrees, that was Jupiter. So those three lined up perfectly. And, of course, they outlined the ecliptic, which is the plane of our solar system. It was kind of neat. I even tried getting a few pictures just with my smartphone. They were okay. You could definitely see the Earth shine. Do you ever remember seeing that, Helen?
1: Yes.
0: Yes, that's right. That's the I call it twice reflected sunlight because it's bouncing off the Earth. Anytime the moon is near the Earth reflects about 30-some% of all the light. Some of it's going to bounce back off the moon.
1: Yes.
0: So if you have binoculars, you can see in detail, but just with your eyes, you can see that Earth shine.
1: Mm-hmm.
0: So that thin crescent was nice. Technically, we had a guy at our astronomy club. His specialty was finding really thin crescent moons less than one day old. So this was just over a day, but it was still nice. So those would set right after sunset, and you would probably need binoculars because it's still so bright, and they're so thin because the moon is so close to the sun, like for a solar eclipse. So I remember once I went up to this hill up in Sanford and looked for like 45 minutes, and I didn't see it. But if you know exactly when and where to look, you can see a moon less than one day old. But that's very unusual.
1: Yeah.
0: So that Sunday night, the moon was just over with like 28, 29 hours. So that's pretty thin. That's pretty neat to see that. So that's the same crescent we're still having now, and it's going to be first quarter tomorrow. All right, so we got that, and I keep watching Venus as it's catching up with Jupiter. Venus is about 7 times as bright as Jupiter, but they both look pretty bright, and it was nice when the moon lined up. So, of course, it's going to get closer to those two and then go by them as it goes. And then if you like getting up early, Mars and Saturn are in the morning sky, and they're all getting higher and brighter and rising a little bit earlier. So that's basically your planets and the sky for this week.
1: Okay.
0: Yep. Okay, good. So
1: I will keep an eye out.
0: People get out and start.
1: I do have to pull my telescope out. I have it stored in my guest bedroom. And I'm actually in the middle of a project right now where I'm cleaning out everything from the guest bedroom.
0: Oh, okay.
1: And including the telescope and letting that breathe once again, give it a new life, you know.
0: No, that's good, because often people might donate something to the club and then we might either sell it or auction it off or something. And then, so we have lots of telescopes. Or people might try to sell something through the club, too, that our own members have, and we'll post it on our websites and things like that. So, and then a lot of my students might have telescopes in the closet that they haven't used since they were kids or something, too. So, yeah.
1: Now, I just want to look at stuff again.
0: Of course. Yeah. Now there's a lot more interest, obviously, with Artemis and going back to the moon and the whole thing. And the moon is the easiest thing to see. And everyone, when they see Saturn for the first time, is quite amazed. So, I still like seeing that. That's a morning object now. But eventually, it's going to be rising earlier. I think by the end of summer, it'll be up before midnight. So, we can see Saturn again, too. All right, so where we left off last time, we had just gotten to some of the images that our missions had taken from way out in space to look back at the Earth, which I think is probably more applicable to all of us than all the neat science they learn. I mean, it's nice to know about the planets and the spokes and Saturn's rings and all the different resonances and things going on up there and all the elements and what we can do in future missions. But looking back on Earth, I think only three images have ever been taken. And Carl Sagan thought of the first one, and that was in 1990 with Voyager, and that was a pale blue dot.
1: Mm-hmm.
0: And then he wrote a whole book about that, especially like that when you see it, you know, everything that ever happened in the history of all the Earth, everything is on that tiny dot suspended in like a mote of dust suspended in a sunbeam. So actually there were some sunbeams through that image from Voyager. And that was it. That's Earth. That's everything we think of as being so huge and important.
1: Yeah.
0: And it's just that speck of dust, like 1 pixel.
1: Yeah.
0: Barely 1 pixel.
1: So
0: that was a great idea he had, because otherwise Voyager were just going to do scientific work. It wasn't good. And one of them, I think, even kind of took a family portrait. You could see the moon and Mars and a couple other planets in one of those images. So then there was a second one. There's a called Pale Blue Orb, because I guess they couldn't name it the same. So that was done by the Cassini mission in 2006 when it first got to Saturn. And, of course, that dove into Saturn and crashed itself on purpose in 2017. But the third one, and this was a neat one because I have some direct relation to this one. So we mentioned it, but I'll give you the date now. This is called The Day the Earth Smiled, because it's like, you know, being photographed like a selfie from a billion miles away. That's why they call it that. So that was July 19th, 2013. And actually, the way that everything was lining up, I remember I was working, it was about 4 p.m., and they said if you were going to be in the U.S., you know, of course, the whole Earth spins pretty quickly. So even though it was daytime, I couldn't see it, and it wasn't orbiting, so you could see it without a big telescope. Anyway, I actually, like, went out and waved at it because I knew it was up there and it could kind of see
1: me. So you're in the picture.
0: Yes, I was in that picture.
1: Nice.
0: Of course, the Earth now has 8.38 billion people, and and as it spins, they're all going to be in the picture within the time. But I happen to know that at that time it would have been up. So it's just a nice little added connection to have.
1: Yeah, that's cool.
0: Yeah, and that was Carolyn Porco's idea. She was the chief imaging scientist on the Cassini mission. I met her in person a couple times. She gave some lectures at different astronomy events at UNH. It was kind of neat to get to talk to her and ask her some questions, and that was obviously a brilliant idea, and I was surprised, really, only the third time we've done that. I mean, you would think through all these missions, I mean, science is great, but you might also want to get
1: a picture of Earth.
0: Yeah, you want to get a better, and I think the moon was in that image, too. And that was done really neat because it was behind Saturn. It was like, actually, Saturn was creating a solar eclipse for that image, that last one, The Day the Earth Smiled.
1: Okay.
0: And so when I first saw my first solar eclipse out in Idaho, that image kind of flashed in mind first. The real eclipse was even more dramatic because you see the whole corona. But all of Saturn was lit up, like backlit, and you could see, most people don't know this, but you don't see it in a regular scope. Saturn has a water vapor ring that goes out way beyond the last of the ice and dust rings of Saturn. And that whole vapor ring became visible, and all of Saturn acted like a giant halo of the sun. So I had known that image, of course, from The Day the Earth Smiled image that I was kind of in. Everybody was in it, actually. But so that kind of flashed just for a second, and then I saw the real eclipse, which is, if you've never seen one, we've done a whole bunch of shows on that one. Sarah was here. She saw the last two also. It's going to be far better than anything you had imagined. So it's definitely worth seeing a total solar eclipse.
1: I know. I only saw, 96%?
0: The difference is like night and day. Actually, one person, I forgot her name, she's a famous author, she said the difference is like just riding up in an airplane and jumping out of the airplane.
1: Mm.
0: So, of course, hopefully with a parachute. But jumping out of the airplane, that's seeing the whole eclipse because you're really immersed and it's going to be way better than anything you imagine. We'll do another show. There's one August 12th, and our club will be doing some viewing. We're going to get about 50% here. So for the people who don't go to Spain or to Iceland, and I don't know if I'll be able to go yet, probably not, but maybe I'll just help out and see that. So definitely look for it and then try to catch a live feed of the actual event even while it's happening. Yeah. So you might be watching a nice partial, but you can have your smartphone or something with you and watch the whole thing. So I'd recommend that as a, not the same, of course, but it's better than nothing.
1: Yeah.
0: Okay, so then in June, we have that great conjunction coming up, because as I said, they were like all evenly spaced at 20 degrees the other night. But Venus will be just 1.6 degrees north of Jupiter on June 9th. That's our primary day, I think, for Maine.
1: Yes, it
0: is. Yeah, June 9th, so you can remember it that way. And that will be great for photography, photo ops. It won't be like the selfie with the Earth smiled from a billion miles away or anything, but it'll be interesting. All right, so an interesting person, a German astronomer named Johann Galle, was born on this day in 1812. And then he actually co-discovered Neptune, because out to Saturn, anyone could see him. So Uranus was discovered by Herschel in 1781. So the other planet, of course, now Pluto's not only a dwarf planet. So that was the only other planet left. And that was September 23rd of 1846. But this is a great story of international cooperation. This was the first planet that was found mathematically and then found visually. Even though other people have probably seen it, it's not all that faint at like seventh magnitude or something. But that had a huge major step showing how the whole solar system is perfect mathematically. And if you know this, then you can kind of prove it visually later.
1: Yeah.
0: So Galle actually, he actually just pointed the telescope where a Frenchman named Urbain Le Verrier, he did the calculations along with an Englishman named John Adams. So you got English, French, and German. And I think there was even a fourth person involved to help with the calculations. So within minutes, literally, he pointed it right where Le Verrier told him to point. And then, of course, they all got credit for discovering Neptune. So just a simple fact, you can discover something mathematically and then find it. That's pretty neat.
1: Yeah, that is really neat. Like, because otherwise you're looking at the sky and watching things move and how they move and then determining if that's a planet or...
0: Yeah, but that's the great thing about physics and science in general. It makes the predictions and then you prove it.
1: Yeah.
0: And that was the first one found that way. And, of course, Pluto was a very interesting story, too.
1: Yeah.
0: It was found by Clyde Tombaugh with a blink comparator. So basically, he took pictures of the sky. Just he didn't know exactly. He knew there were some other effects. So Neptune couldn't be the last planet, but it turned out there's a lot of effects even beyond Pluto. But so then, if anything moved, that either had to be a comet, an asteroid, or another planet. So that's how he found Pluto. And I remember I met him in person at Stellafane. I meet a lot of these famous people. That was kind of neat. So actually, he said that for a while, when he first found it, he was the only person in the world that knew that this was the ninth planet.
1: Okay.
0: But since its orbit is much more inclined, it's 17 degrees, and it actually crosses over the orbit of Neptune for a couple of years every 248 years, he kind of figured maybe it wasn't going to be a full-fledged planet, so I would think.
1: Because it's been downgraded, correct?
0: Yes, in 2006, so 20 years ago.
1: Yeah. But I know some people...
0: But I don't think he would worry about it too much.
1: Yeah.
0: It's still a neat place. It has an atmosphere. It has ice volcanoes, like we were talking about Triton.
1: That
0: and stuff
1: sounds
0: like that.
1: Terrifying, but beautiful.
0: It's an
1: ice volcanoes.
0: It's an amazing place.
1: Yeah.
0: So I don't think he'd worry about that. And there's similar planets now. They just find a new one with an atmosphere out way beyond Pluto. It's part of the Kuiper Belt objects. So that's pretty neat, too. All right. So we have that interesting story of finding Neptune. And then let me see. Oh, yeah. So June 10th in... Saturn is going to be near the moon, so that there's always lunar conjunction with the planet, so you can look for that. But here, an interesting person named Eugene Parker was born on this day in 1927. So he's known as the father of heliophysics, so basically physics from the sun. And we have a mission up there called the Parker Solar Probe that's named after him. Have you heard of that?
1: Mm-mm.
0: Okay, yeah. So it's not, it didn't make headline like the Hubble Space Telescope stuff, but it's a pretty neat probe. It was actually launched quite a while ago, August 12th, 2018, and it's still orbiting the sun. It's just about done its mission. It had more than 25 close flybys. It does a very elliptical orbit around the sun, so it gets close for a little while, and then it goes out further to protect itself from the heat and stuff.
1: And what is it measuring?
0: It's measuring all the different magnetic fields of the sun and the exact nature of the solar wind, which is a stream of ionized particles always streaming out at about a million miles an hour. It actually goes way out beyond Pluto, even the solar wind. It basically envelops, we're like in a giant envelope, a giant bubble caused by the sun. And it's really neat. And when it interacts with the Earth magnetic fields, you get the northern lights.
1: Yes. That's what I was going to ask you. Like, is that how they were able to tell us that we were going to be seeing the northern lights a couple years ago here in Maine?
0: Oh, yeah. There's always a good chance. Like, sometimes, I think just recently, I went up in Bethel, actually, and someone up there said they saw them, but they didn't make it to Portland.
1: No, like a couple of years ago they did, though.
0: May 10th. Yeah. May 10th, 2024, they made it all the way to the Everglades in Florida.
1: Yeah.
0: Because I was in the Everglades last year at this time, and the ranger did a really nice astronomy show. She played some live music with her clarinet, which was great. And she said she saw a faint glow from the southern tip of Florida of the northern lights that we could easily see all night long in Maine. But, yeah, so that was a huge flare that actually caught up with another flare from a huge set of sunspots. So that was pretty rare. So, but you can check on a website called Space Weather, and you can see if they're going to be happening. All right, so Parker, so that was quite the thing. So this probe became the fastest object ever built and launched from the Earth. It reached a speed of 430,000 miles an hour. Now, just to give you a sense, our sun and Earth are always moving around the center of the galaxy at about 500,000 miles an hour, so about that speed. So that's how fast it was going. And to compare it to a normal mission, like when we go to Saturn, like for that day the Earth mile, that's moving at the most 30,000 miles an hour. So this is more than 10 times faster. And of course, you might wonder why, and it's because the sun's gravitational field is so strong, it just kept pulling this thing in and increasing its speed. It's a really neat thing. And that's actually 0.64% the speed of light. So that's, we're starting, relativistic speeds are over 1%. So it wasn't what's called relativistic yet, but, you know, it was starting to get there. So it's pretty neat that we launched this thing and then it's going as fast as the sun is going around the center of the galaxy. That's how fast it was going around the sun because of the pull. And then now you couldn't, of course, the sun has no surface, just like the gas planet, but you would weigh 28 times your weight on the sun. Ooh. Yeah, so if you weigh 100 pounds here, you'd be 28, you'd be over a ton. Literally, you'd weigh over a ton on the sun just because it's a gravitational well. You can look at like a well, and then the steepness of the well determines that. That gives you a sense of the fourth dimensional nature of space-time that we're all in, of course.
1: Yeah.
0: All right, so that was pretty neat. So, but the thing, because the sun still has tons of mysteries, and hopefully we're solving a few of them. So this corona, and it actually went into the outer part of the corona, that's 2 million degrees Fahrenheit. That's 200 times hotter than the surface of the sun, which is only 10,000 degrees. So you would think, you know, this, we had a whole presentation at the club a few years ago, it would totally fry this little probe with all the sensitive little instruments. But of course, that's not the case because this corona, which you can see during the solar eclipse, is not very dense. And it's amplified magnetic fields, but it's not dense. So I heard that the effective temperature is like only a few hundred degrees. You could not even bake a potato in the corona.
1: Oh,
0: so,
1: really?
0: Yeah, so you have a 2 million degree corona. It's barely like you bake a potato at 500 or something. That's really basically the effective temperature.
1: Okay.
0: Yeah.
1: Well, so, I had no idea.
0: Yeah, because it's so diffuse. I mean, yeah. It's hot. They measure the heat by the molecular motion, but it's also diffuse. So the Parker probe was shielded to maybe a couple thousand degrees, and it had no trouble actually going into that.
1: Oh,
0: so
1: wow.
0: It was literally touching the sun, so that was pretty neat.
1: That's cool.
0: And then, of course, the sun has a lot of layers. The fusion only takes place at the center 10%, and that is about 27 million degrees Fahrenheit. So that's hot enough to bake a potato for sure.
1: Yeah.
0: That would completely fry your potato.
1: Make some s'mores.
0: But that you could not bake one in the corona. That's kind of neat. Okay, so the big thing about this, and we had a presentation at the club a few months ago. So there's a new documentary coming out on PBS as a NOVA program, and it should be out next year. They're still finishing it up. It's called Touching the Sun, which is, it has to talk about the solar probe and a lot of other things too. So it's a groundbreaking multi-platform project exploring the science and symbolism of the sun and its vital and dynamic relationship with humanity and all life on Earth. I mean, so that's great. So that type of thing has been done before, and we're learning more like every day. However, it does use a whole different concept, which is the really neat part. It explores the Native American concept of, and I know I won't pronounce this right, but it means two-eyed seeing. It's Etuamump, something like that. So that, I don't know a lot of Native American words. But it basically means two-eyed seeing. So looking at things from different perspectives. So this documentary offers the gift of a dual perspective of weaving cutting-edge scientific exploration with traditional knowledge about our closest star. So then truly understanding and applying the ancient wisdom and modern technology that most of us now have access to can help change the very future of humanity and how we proceed from here. So So definitely try to catch this program when it comes out. So we were lucky. We actually got to talk to the producer. They didn't come in person to us in Kennebunk, but they showed us the program, and she said she was not a physicist, but there's lots of physicists and scientists and Native American people and other Native people from other countries. So it's a really huge project, Touching the Sun.
1: And what date is that?
0: Well, we're not sure when it's going to come out. They actually wanted our club to contribute some money to make sure, because as you know, PBS doesn't get any more federal funding.
1: Yeah.
0: So the club's going to donate some money, but they're probably not going to rely on that. So hopefully next year.
1: Okay, cool.
0: But it's pretty much together, and it was neat to get to see talk to the producer and ask her some questions about it and so on. So look for that, Touching the Sun, which we've done, but a lot how to apply that and what we learn from it will be the interesting part. Okay, so the moon's going to be near Mars on June 12th. Okay, so then on June 13th in 1773, Thomas Young was born. You might have heard the name. He was a British polymath. So he developed the famous double-slit experiment way back in 1801. So, because, you know, for the double-slit, you send light through a couple slits, and then the way it breaks up and forms a wave, even though it's a particle. So the results can only be explained with the math of quantum mechanics and not with classical Newtonian physics. So that took about another 100 years to figure that out. So he could do the experiment and see the result, but he didn't really know what was going on there. So quantum mechanics started a little bit after 1900. We didn't really have good equations down until about 1930 or so.
1: He passed this down to other people and they picked up and kind of figured out?
0: Probably couldn't really figure out what was going on when he did the double slit. But now there's all kinds of... You can even send a single photon through there. It'll interfere with itself, and it came in as a particle. It'll create a wave on the screen behind it. And you can set up different detectors in different places. And then you have the parallel universe, the multi-world theory. You get all the different interpretations of that experiment. So I can just imagine how confused they were before they knew anything about quantum mechanics.
1: Right, yeah, yeah,
0: because Newtonian physics will simply not explain that.
1: Yeah.
0: They won't explain a lot of other things, too.
1: Okay.
0: So 1801, so it was over 100 years ago now. So it's kind of neat.
1: Wow.
0: And then, so in 1983, Pioneer 10 left the inner solar system. And that's what's called the heliosheath. It extends to about three times the distance beyond Pluto. So Pluto's about 40 astronomical units away, or 40 billion miles. So this is about 120 billion miles out, which is not really that far. And then in 2010, well, it's not far compared to even the nearest star being 4 light years.
1: Yeah, yeah, gotcha.
0: And that light year is 6 trillion miles, so that's 24 trillion. So if you go out to 120 billion versus 24 trillion, that's more than a factor of three orders of magnitude. Okay, so in 2010, the Japanese Aerospace Exploration Agency, or JAXA, so they launched a craft called Hayabusa, which means peregrine falcon in Japanese. It's pretty neat.
1: Yeah.
0: That's the fastest bird in the world. It can dive at 240 miles an hour catching prey. They're pretty neat. So it got the first samples from an asteroid called Itokawa, which is just named for the Japanese father of rocketry. You know, we have Goddard and we have Werner von Braun that did a lot of the rocket work for us. So Hideo Itokawa. So it's named after him. And so it got some samples back from this asteroid. It's a little tiny asteroid. It's about 500 meters across. So it's always neat when something is that small, I try to compare it to what it would be like to be on that asteroid. Okay, so because the gravitational constant is about 10,000 times less than the Earth, you would weigh about a quarter of an ounce. You could actually, escape velocity is 1 mile an hour. So you could walk into orbit. You could throw anything into orbit around this 500-meter little asteroid that we got a sample from. So that's pretty neat. Now, just to compare it to the Earth, if you're not familiar with this concept, the escape velocity from the Earth was obviously being 8,000 miles across instead of 500 meters. It is 17,500 miles an hour. So that's the speed we have to reach to launch a satellite or to launch anything into orbit, like a space station or going to the moon. We have a whole other thing because we have to go even faster to get to the moon. So that's 5 miles per second. So generally, if you have a good view of the horizon, if you have a 10-mile view, you can get halfway out there in 1 second. But you have to go up instead of sideways, then you're going fast enough to escape our gravity well. So if something is maybe a little bit more than 500 meters, you might weigh a couple of ounces, and maybe you could jump 50 times your height. Your escape velocity might be a few hundred miles an hour, so you couldn't quite throw a baseball into orbit. But, you know, so 17,500 miles an hour from the Earth.
1: Wow.
0: That's how fast.
1: Is that even possible?
0: We do it all the time.
1: I know we do. They
0: launch from Cape Canaveral
1: day. It's just one of those things that, like, I can't believe. Like, when I think of the technological advances just in the past, like, even 70 years.
0: Yeah.
1: It's pretty amazing.
0: Yeah. Oh, yeah.
1: Yeah.
0: Yeah, we can do this now and there. Okay, so there were a couple other asteroid samples that were brought back. I think Itokawa was the first. So there's one, the Hayabusa 2 went up, also from the Japanese agency. So that's called Yugu. Rugyugo, I don't know how to pronounce it. So it means Dragon Palace, so I like looking up the words. And yeah. So that's, they have all these dramatic names for that, the Peregrine Falcons and the Dragon Palace. So that was 2019. And then the mission that one of the professors here was actually quite involved with, Julie Ziffer. So that was called OSIRIS-REx. Of course, these are all acronyms. I'm not sure exactly what it stands for. And they got sampled back from an asteroid named Bennu. All three of those are actually somewhat related asteroids. They used to be in the asteroid belt, but they're now all Earth-crossing asteroids, so they could be very dangerous. And at some point way in the future, they may actually hit the Earth. So Bennu was named by a ninth grader in North Carolina after an Egyptian phoenix bird, so that's a pretty neat name for that. So they gathered that sample in October 2020. They got more than they expected. They got 250 grams, and they parachuted it down onto a desert in Utah on September 24th of 2023. I actually remember watching this when that thing came down and the sample, and it took them a long time to correctly got it and then open it. They couldn't open the little capsule at first for the sample or something. So this asteroid is about 1,000 meters across. All right, so it's neat, of course, what they found. So the first sample, they found 28 amino acids, 16 amines, and all five nuclear bases needed to create DNA and RNA. So all the material's there. So now just to review for some of those, that would be adenine, guanine, cytosine, thymine, and uracil. Uracil replaces thymine to make the RNA versus the DNA one. So they also found 11 different minerals, including halite and calcite, which proved that it had liquid water at some time in the past. They also found soluble organic matter that was rich in nitrogen and ammonia. So about the only thing they did not find was a living bacterium. So that's pretty neat. They have all these samples from the asteroids. And, of course, we think we might have found something from a meteorite from Mars at one point, but it turned out there was another explanation. It was not a bacterium. But, okay, so it does show that all the ingredients needed to build proteins and DNA and even RNA are present and widespread throughout our solar system, and probably countless other solar systems in our galaxy, and probably the trillions of other galaxies in the known or observable universe. So I'm just taking each thing, one step up. If we have it here, it could be anywhere in the universe. And many of the carbonaceous chondrite meteors that we find on Earth also contain a rich treasure trove of similar amino acids and organic material. So here's an interesting fact. About 5% of all the meteorites we find on Earth actually come from a single asteroid named Vesta. So this was an asteroid that suffered a huge collision millions of years ago. So there's lots of little parts of Vesta out there and that you can find. And actually, I should mention this. So there's a mineral and gem museum in Bethel. They have the biggest asteroid, meteorite collection, I think, in this country. And then they have a lot of extra meteorites, like in a basement, that aren't necessarily on display. So if you go there, that's up on the third floor there.
1: That's the one where they're like sliced too?
0: Yeah,
1: like,
0: so a lot of them are sliced. Right, I showed you that picture of the brother guy.
1: Those are cool.
0: Yeah, a lot of them are sliced and they're quite valuable too. And they keep buying another, they keep finding a bigger meteorite that came from Vesta, and then this museum keeps buying it, so they have the biggest pieces. They have pieces of Mars and the moon. Of course, we never brought anything back, but they came in as a meteorite and they were able to buy them or find them somehow and so on. All right, so Vesta is, I saw it once in a telescope, it's the second biggest asteroid. It's about 300 miles across, or the size of Arizona, and the biggest one is Ceres, which is 600 miles across, or the size of Texas. That's officially now a dwarf planet, just like Pluto, which is about twice as big at 1,400 miles across. So just an example of the weight. So if we weigh 150 pounds on Earth, you would weigh 3.5 pounds on Vesta. And so not ounces like the little asteroid, but still, Vesta's quite a bit bigger, Arizona versus, 500 meters, a quarter mile. You could jump 45 times your height, and escape velocity is 792 miles an hour. So you couldn't, maybe you could drive a really fast rocket car into orbit or something.
1: Right.
0: So that's about the speed of sound. So you cannot throw a baseball into orbit. And then so just as far as get a better sense of all the asteroids. So the four largest asteroids in the belt between Mars and Jupiter, they make up half the mass of all the millions of asteroids that orbit there. So most of them are only a few hundred meters or less. So you have the four big ones, Pallas, Ceres, Vesta, and Juno, the four biggest ones. So, it's at a few hundred miles across versus just a few hundred yards across. All right, so NASA recently launched a mission October 16th of 2021 called Lucy, after the early hominid that Louis Leakey found in Ethiopia about 50 years ago. It'll get there actually later on next year. They'll study a record-breaking number of asteroids close up, and then we launch another one called 16 Psyche in 2023 that will get to a metallic asteroid that orbits in that belt, which is 140 miles across. It would be worth like over a quintillion dollars because all the metal and gold and stuff that's on this asteroid. It could have been the core of an old planet. It's 50% metal. Most of them are just stony, loose piles of rubble, but 16 Psyche is a totally different type of asteroid. So that'll be pretty neat when we get some great results back from some of those missions soon.
1: Wow.
0: Yep.
1: Yeah. I'm going to look into all of this.
0: Yeah, we didn't even get to the author. I was going to talk about some of my books. Maybe we'll do that next time if we don't get a live guest.
1: All right, that sounds good.
0: Okay, sure.
1: Well, thank you, Bernie. And you're listening to WMPG Gorham, Portland. Stay tuned for Democracy Now!
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0: And you are listening to WMP Gorham, Portland Radio from the University of Southern Maine.

Yes, yes, welcome. You are tuned to Signal Boost on WMPG 90.9 FM. I'm DRB. Kicked it off today with one by local artist, local project, Echo Response. A lot of people involved in that, but Jason Ingles. It is his thing with lots of other featured players. He's a drummer and producer. And we just had that station ID from Manuel. Manny is on that record on a couple of those songs playing guitar. As well as a bunch of other folks. Let's do one now by the Dirty Peas. Dirty Projectors. What year did this come out? It's older than you think. Oh, no, it's not. It's from 2020. 2020 EP by the Dirty Peas. Album is called Flight Tower.

Yeah, all right. So we're getting a little lo-fi in here. I'm in the production room, so I think this room needs some attention, needs some work. Getting some upgrades to the primary on-air studio. So we've got just one channel on some of this stuff, and a little distorted on that. Slater Kenny, that was from their album The Hot Rock from... it's got to be from 96. Let's stick with that. Let's see if we can get a stereo signal going from this turntable. No, still just the left channel. Right on. All right, so I'm down a turntable. Let's do one by Kalila. This is new music. She got a record on the way. Kalila is largely known as a sort of an alternative R&B artist. Sounds like her new record is going to be exploring shoegaze and grunge, etc. This is Lincoln B by Kalila.

That was one by Jalen from her EP Embryo from 2021. Before that one, we did a track by Swordman Katala. That guy's always fun. It is 1:32 on a Friday. You know what that means? Time for my guilty pleasures, which I don't, you know, actually believe in. But this song was a hit. It's a pop, R&B, hip-hop, pop hit from 2015.

Yes, that was one by Willow, Not a Fantasy. Before that, we had Classic Man by Jadina. Let's do one here. I have a ticket giveaway for Jacob Augustine album release show with Perla and Little Oso at Space on Saturday, May 30th. That'll be next weekend. So you can win a pair of tickets for Jacob Augustine. The only thing is, I'm in the production room. I'm not in the on-air studio, so it's not the same number if you're used to calling in. The number here right now is 207-780-4312. Mm-hmm. So Jacob Augustine has a new record out. I think it's not officially available yet, actually, but it will be very soon. Out on Team Love. Lots of recognizable names on this record. Contributors such as Peter McLaughlin and Lisa Liza. A lot of friendly faces. And let's check out the opening track from I Love You Forever by Jacob Augustine. Give me a call at 207-780-4312 to grab tickets to see them at Space on May 30th.

Yeah, so that was Midnight Drum by Jacob Augustine, local music, record released, I think, next week. And then that show at Space will be May 30th. Gonna get now into some cumbia. The queen of cumbia, so-called queen of cumbia, Toto La Mompocina, passed this week on the 17th. She had a long, illustrious career covering some like traditional approaches to cumbia and then some more modern approaches to cumbia. So we're going to start here with a slightly more modern track, and then we will check out some of the more traditional stuff before we wrap it up here. You got about 15 minutes left with me. DJ Watts is in the house to do As It Sounds at 2 p.m. And then I think that we have Land of the Lost sitting in for Mind Fuzz again. And then you got to keep it locked for Freaky Fridays. Tonight we are at the Brass Rail with DJ Batboy and Ryan Von Goolsworth. Promises to be a pretty wild time, I believe. And then it'll be Foot on the Rock with DJ Comrade after that. So stacked lineup as always. Next week at the Brass Rail, we will have Izzy and Autumn from our Saturday 5:30 p.m. slot. Looking forward to that one, too. And then in June, we will be on the rooftop at Bayside Bowl. So lots of good stuff getting ready for summer around here. Let's check out Toto La Mompocina.

It was a collaborative piece between Combo Chimbita and Nick Hakim called Perdón Divino. Let's get back to do a couple by Toto La Momposina, the queen of cumbia who passed this week on the 17th. This is going to be some more traditional vibe cumbia. So we're talking, you know, percussion and flutes and probably, you know, pretty minimal, like a harmonic form where it's probably just 1-5, if you know what I'm talking about. Anyway, let's see. Toto La Momposina.

You are tuned into 90.9 FM. This is WMPG Gorham, Portland. I'm DJ Watts, and, well, this is as it sounds. This program is on the air thanks to support from you, of course, and from the Can Family Bakery, located at 320 Portland Road in Bridgeton, specializing in pastries, pies, and breads that vary daily. For more information, you can visit canfamilybakery.com, and that's can with two N's. Well, you know the drill. We've got some new tracks for you, some old ones, some of this, some of that. You'll be hearing quite a bit from Porches today. They just released a new album called Mask. I think I've got like five tracks from that album for you. We also have some new ones from Mary in the Junkyard. I think we'll be going in a few different directions today, and we'll see if I can formalize a through line here. But up first is a fairly new one from Shaky Graves. He just put out a new album on the 15th called Fondness, Etc. This one I have teed up for you is the first single he released, oh, a couple months ago in anticipation for the record. This is When the Love is New.

That was Mary in the Junkyard with Tuesday. That was a single she put out in 2023. Prior to that was a new one from Porches called Habit. That's off of that Mask record I've been talking about. And then we had Destroyer with Painter in Your Pocket. That was 2006, Destroyer's Rubies. Then we had On Parade from Electra Lane, 2004, The Power Out. And then we started off with a new track from Shaky Graves called When the Love is New. And that was off of Fondness, Etc. I think now that I have my own tickets secured, I feel free to inform the masses of him taking or bringing the album to Portland. Shaky Graves is coming to Thompson's Point on July 25. And he's got Dope Lemon opening up for him, which kind of unexpected, but pretty great. I'm stoked to see Dope Lemon and honestly kind of stoked to hear Shaky redeem himself after his last show that he brought to Thompson's Point a few years ago. It was a little lackluster, I'm not going to lie. I mean, to be fair, the crowd certainly didn't help. They were kind of lame. But he didn't deliver. And he did that thing where he like tries to do the audience engagement where he's like, pick a number and that's the song that I'll choose. And then he did remixes of some of at least my favorite songs. And it really kind of missed the mark. So we'll see what he does this summer. But at the very least, we got Dope Lemon, which should be good. I don't know how much of their new stuff they're going to be playing. Hopefully some of their tried and trues will make it on stage, but we'll see. I have up next for you a track from Prune. It's called It's Only You. And then, right after that will be a brand new one from Mary in the Junkyard. You heard that 2023 single. Now I got one for you that was just released. When was that? In March. And then I got one from April. And then I got one from May. But first, It's Only You from Prune.

Between

That was Porches with Mask, the title track off of their new record that was just released this month. And then prior to that was Smile and Stay Friends from Captain Korsakov, 2012, off of Stuff and Such. That record's been getting a lot of use on As It Sounds. Then I had another one from Porches called Pollen in the Rain, also off of Mask. And then I said I was going to play for you a new single from Mary in the Junkyard, but it's not ready for daytime, so I may play it later, but just not yet. And then we started that off with Prune, It's Only You. That was off of her 2025 album System. We're going to pick it up a little bit here with one from Boxed In. This is called Foot on the Hill, released 2015, and we're going to go from here. Here it is.

Portland Drawing Survey is a magazine that compiles drawings from people living in Maine. Sharing drawings with one another opens us up to new ways of seeing, moving, and thinking. Take time to draw today and check out the magazine at Strange Maine and Bold Magazine Shop. That was Portland Drawing Survey. Thanks for tuning in to WMPG. We're at 90.9 on your FM dial. 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We also got a stream going over on our app that you can find anywhere else you find your other apps. I'm DJ Watts, and this is As It Sounds. It's on air thanks to support from the Portland Food Co-op, Portland's only 100% community-owned and democratically governed grocery store. The Portland Food Co-op features products from over 200 local Maine farmers and producers, along with a wide assortment of grocery staples. They're open to the public 8 a.m. to 9 p.m. every day and are located at 290 Congress Street in Portland. You can find more info at portlandfood.coop. We started that last set off with one from Boxed In called Foot of the Hill. It was a 2015 release on their self-titled album. Following that was New Muscles from Mary in the Junkyard. That finally is a new single from her. Still not the one I was teasing, but honestly, I think she just released that on May 18, and I think it might be my favorite of the three she's released this year. I'm very interested to see what comes of these singles. Of course, hoping for an album, but you never know. Sometimes they just drop singles and disappear. After that was The Rakim from Elias Ronenfelt. That was came out last year on Speak Daggers. Following that was Dekia Lem with House Fire, also from last year on Forget in Mass. And then you just heard a new one from See You Next Year, Sherwin and Siago, called Greenlight. That came out on Pigeons and Planes Presents See You Next Year 3. I have not investigated if there's a 1 and a 2, but that was 3. It's a compilation album just put out last week. We got about quite some time. We got 35, 6 minutes until Mind Fuzz, or maybe you might get double time with Jim subbing in for New York Mike, but still up in the air. It'll be a little surprise as to what happens. Up next, though, I have one from Roland S. Howard, all the way from 1999, called Dead Radio. This, of course, is off of Teenage Snuff Film. Here it is.

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Or you can also head over to wmpg.org and check out the info there. Prior to What's Playing Under Me, which is Birds from Electra Lane, you heard Call It Easy from Racing Mount Pleasant. That's a favorite of mine. There's just something about the tension they build and immediately release it a couple times throughout that song that just really hits something. Before that was Men of the Reef with Buffalo. That was a 2019 single. Then we had Outro from Elias Ronenfeltz, which fittingly was preceded by Intro from the same. Then we had Porches with Everyone Goes to Heaven. That's yet another off of the 2026 Mask album. And funny enough, they are coming to Space Gallery in, I believe it's in July. It's July like 21 or something. You should definitely check them out. They got a new thing going with the sound that they have. It's they kind of ditched the electro and really leaned into the heartfelt, shall we say. Then we had Carissa's Weird with I'll Only Miss You When You're Gone, and we started all off with Roland S. Howard, Dead Radio. All right, in 2 minutes, we have Mind Fuzz being covered by Jim, so it's a little bit of an impromptu installment of Land of the Lost, 2 weeks in a row. Pretty sweet. I got one last one for you. It is Queens of Quiche Age from Wombo. I'll catch you next week, 2 to 3:30. Actually, sorry, I'll have a sub next week, but following that, I will be back in business. Have a good weekend. Catch you next time.

0: 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Good evening, boils and ghouls. 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Mutants of the East, macabre oddities from the state of Maine.
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Well, good afternoon. You're tuned to WMPG Gorham, Portland. Time now for Mind Fuzz. Jim here hanging out for New York Mike. He's on assignment, but he'll be back soon. We'll be bringing you the fuzzy music until about 5 p.m., at which point we have our Freaky Fridays coming up live broadcast from the Brass Rail. Always worth hanging out for. I used to cover the Land of the Lost, and I'm even playing the theme song from it. Why not? I got to tell you, though, that as part of the Resurgam Festival weekend, June 13th and 14th, WMPG and The Square present the WMPG Square Stage on Sunday, June 14th, a full day of live music featuring live lounge favorites, Freak Phone, Britt Martin, Scobie, Haga Switch, and Graham Gantner. And opening will be the Portland Symphony. Festival artist announcements, schedules, and ticket information are available at Resurgam Festival and at WMPG.org. Well, sit back, relax, enjoy this beautiful day. I don't see any clouds outside. Nice little breeze blowing, early summer feel. Gonna do a trip back in time. I'm gonna go back to an LP from Vanguard Records. We're going to hear the 31st of February. Coming right up. Right here on Mind Fuzz. Keep it tuned here. Here we go.

right, you're tuned to WMPG, Gorham, Portland. My name's Jim, hanging out for New York Mike on Mind Fuzz. He should be appearing soon here, so no worries, you Mind Fuzzers. You'll hear from him soon. You're at MPG. Gonna let this symphonic Dinosaur Jr. song go for a bit. Keep it tuned right here.

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1: This legendary dive located at 1171 Forest Ave has been hosting WMPG's resident punks, metalheads, and weirdos all month long. 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

All right, you tuned right into WMPG. Coming up 5 p.m., we will be having Freaky Fridays. DJ Bat Boy's down there getting ready. The crew's down there. Keep it tuned right here, though. My name's Jim. I've been hanging out with New York Mike and Merrill. They've come in and hung out with us, so that's cool. I'm covering for New York Mike tonight. DJ Maddie will be taking over here at 5, making sure everything's running well. We got the Index right here with Be My Friend. We heard It's All On Your Mind also from them, from an old reissue from 1967. MC5 back there, Engine de Poitrine, Sarnese, Flamin' Groovies gave us Whiskey Woman, Iggy Pop with Death Trip. Illinois Speed Press gave us Pay the Price, Bugazi back there by request with Great Cop. Thanks for hanging out with us here and listening to WMPG. 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A little bit back to the Index here. I'll talk to you again soon. You're at WMPG Gorham, Portland.

All right, we'll fade it down here. Just bringing in audio from the Brass Rail, Freaky Fridays. Right now they're playing music. We usually start up early, 4 o'clock-ish, and just start getting the music going. And then we fade into it. So that's coming right up at 5 p.m. here on WMPG. Freaky Fridays at the Brass Rail. This Friday and next Friday, and then it's on to Bayside Bowl. Every Friday we do Freaky Fridays for you. You're right here at WMPG. We're going to send it down to them.

0: Yes, yes, yes, yes, we are live.
1: Oh, it is Freaky Fridays.
0: Coming at you from the Brass Rail on Outer Forest. We got Ryan Von Goolsworth on the decks right now, spinning a fully, an exclusively local mix for the next hour. And then we're going to have our friend DJ Batboy here at 6 p.m. on the decks.
1: It's me, your boy, DJ Batboy. And it's going to get weird. We're in the gray barn by the car wash, and next to the other car wash.
0: Yeah, there's a bunch of car washes over here on this part of...
1: If you get lost, you go between the car washes.
0: This has been a big week for you at WMPG. I heard you on the air yesterday with Blunt Youth Radio. Shout out.
1: I got to hang out with the kids. The kids are all right. We talked about my day job.
0: It was great. It was great.
1: Talked about bats. It's great. You should check that in the archives.
0: Yeah,
1: those kids
0: great.
1: Are doing good work.
0: Yeah, absolutely. Shout out Blunt Youth Radio.
1: Yeah, I have some things that we need to say right now, which is that support for WMPG comes from Bull Moose, offering a wide selection of music on vinyl and CD, along with books, movies, games, and unique gifts, with locations in Mill Creek, Scarborough, Biddeford, and Brunswick. 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
0: Thank you so much, DJ Batboy. Okay, I'm going to get out of the way and let Ryan Von Goolsworth do his thing for the first hour here until 6 p.m. Join us if you dare at the Brass Rail for Freaky Fridays.
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1: Freaky Friday.
0: I'm here with Ryan on Goolsworth, my friend.
1: That's me.
0: You're doing your set right now.
1: Currently, I'm doing my set.
0: Yes, what is going on here?
1: Right now, you're hearing Anno de Monicus. They're a black metal band. They were from, oh goodness, I think they were from Augusta, if I'm not mistaken. But yeah, they're an amazing band. One of the forerunners of the main black metal scene in the 90s.
0: Mm-hmm, which seems to have been robust.
1: Oh, it's certainly robust.
0: Which I kind of know because of you, right?
1: Yeah.
0: Mutants of the East.
1: Mutants of the East is my regular program. Now we're playing some Gray Star. Mm-hmm. One-man band. He's using a drum machine for this song. Well, for the whole album. I recently was posting about on the social medias about Lewiston death metal in the 90s, and a couple of those bands that I talked about on my Instagram are on this playlist currently.
0: Cool, that's awesome. So it's all main based stuff that you do with Mutants of the East.
1: Yep, all main.
0: The radio show and the record label.
1: Yep,
0: since
1: exactly.
0: We're not doing your show right now, we could plug your label.
1: Yeah, why not?
0: We could plug Mutants of the East. People can find Mutants of the East on the internet and stuff.
1: You can just go to mutantsoftheeast.com, and we got some metal as of yet. Although I will say there is a band that I played just a moment ago, and I will be releasing their album on cassette tape this summer. Back in the 90s, they only released 10 copies of it.
0: Wow.
1: And I'm giving it
0: Talk
1: a re-release.
0: Limited a dish.
1: Limited a dish.
0: You want to do the...
1: Yeah. All right. 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
0: Right on, right on. We are at the Brass Rail. Getting freaky because it's Friday. We got one more of these here. Next week will be with Autumn and Izzy from our 5:30 p.m. slot on Fridays. That's Gemini Radio, and it's not a phase. can come hang out with us. We're going to be here till at least 7 p.m., maybe overhang a little bit. And Ryan, you got anything to say to the people before we get back to your playlist?
1: Keep on rocking to the free world.
0: Yeah, man.
1: And tip your bartenders.
0: Yes, thank you so much. And the weather is beautiful. We are actually outside
1: in
0: our little.
1: And it's not too sunny.
0: Yeah.

Oh, hey there, folks. It's me, your boy, DJ Batboy, and I'm apologizing ahead of time. This is about as normal as the music is going to get, so

0: Yeah, you're getting up early to work at Maine Public on Saturday mornings?
1: That is correct. This is Jess from Music for Houseplants. I'm on all the radio stations.
0: The radio dominator.
1: That's right. I want to let the people know that WMPG is proudly supported by our listeners and by Second Rodeo Coffee, located at 124 Sawyer Street in the Ferry Village neighborhood of South Portland. 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
0: Thank you, Jess.
1: No problem.
0: So you had Bat Boy on Blunt yesterday.
1: Yeah, DJ Bat Boy was on Blunt Youth Radio because in real life, he is, in fact, a bat biologist. And he was speaking with the Blunt Youth about what's up with bats in Maine and how to protect them.
0: And bats in Colombia, I think, as well.
1: Yeah, bats in South America. Bats are all over the place.
0: Yeah. Luckily, for now.
1: Yeah, if DJ Batboy keeps up the good work, I think.
0: Yes, indeed. All right, well, thank you for joining us. Jess, you want to plug your show real quick?
1: Yeah, Music for Houseplants, every other Tuesday morning from 8:30 to 10. And in fact, I'm on this Tuesday.
0: Right on. Looking forward to that. You do a great show. Alternating with Parker, right?
1: Yes, and we both do Music for Houseplants.
0: Yes, yes. And you are also one of the producers for Blunt Youth Radio.
1: Yes, that's every Thursday from 6 to 7 p.m. You hear from the best and brightest teen minds of the Portland area.
0: That's right. All right, you're listening to WMPG Gorham Portland. Thank you so much, Jess. WMPG loves you. And listeners out there, we are going to be here for probably about another hour at the Brass Rail. You got to stay tuned for Foot on the Rock coming up next with DJ Conrad. All right, back to Bat Boy's playlist.

0: We are live, getting freaky because it's Friday at the Brass Rail, and the DJ Bat Boy, who's been on since 6 p.m., has got something to say.
1: Well, hi, Dad. I hope you've enjoyed. I'm finally on mic, and you've been listening for about an hour.
0: He was a...
2: Dad, you gotta
0: check out the Blunt Youth Radio archive yesterday. DJ Bat Boy was on with Blunt Youth talking about bat biology. I got another one of our sub-DJs here.
2: What's up? It's DJ Chips. Happy to be here at the Brass Rail on Freaky Fridays all through May. I think we got one more Friday, correct?
0: Yeah, we got one more Friday here. We're going to be here next week with Izzy and Autumn.
2: Izzy and Autumn next Friday at the Brass Rail, Izzy, live 5 to 7.
0: Yeah, Izzy does Gemini Radio, and Autumn does Gemini Radio, and Izzy does It's Not a Phase. So it's going to be sort of emo, pop-punk vibes, naughty oddies. It's going to be good.
2: Oh, I'm so excited. Thank you for putting my microphone closer to my mouth.
0: Yeah, you got it. Yeah.
2: I can't mess around with that, especially when I'm on.
0: We also have some guest voice talent here. Do you want to say hello, Creston?
3: All right, it's Creston from Bunker Brewing Company wanting to come down and see us on our patio. We'll be there all Memorial Day weekend. Please come down.
0: Yeah, we did Freaky Fridays at Bunker Brewing.
2: Oh yeah, back in October,
0: of 2025.
2: Yeah.
0: We got to bring
2: supporters.
0: It back. Yeah, that was a excellent venue for that time of year. The first couple weeks were outdoors,
2: perfect.
0: And then like as it got colder, we were able to go inside, plenty of space. We had a great Halloween party there. That was great.
2: Oh my gosh, yes, it was great. So you got you need me to share some information there? So. 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
0: Thank you, Chips. You're a champion.
2: Oh, my gosh. I'm so excited to be here. Thank you for hosting.
0: Yeah. So, yes. And then Freaky Fridays, we will be at the Bayside Bowl rooftop for the entire month of June.
2: That's going to be a banger.
0: And then we're going to be at Navari Res in July.
4: What?
0: We're going to be at the Portland Museum of Art for the month of September.
2: That's definitely a level up, I'll tell you what.
0: Indeed, yes, absolutely. Working on a venue for August, going to lock that in ASAP. You got to keep it locked for DJ Conrad. We'll be on Foot on the Rock tonight, and then I understand that Nightfall is going to do a special 3-hour program of Sanctuary of Metal as a send-off because he's moving to South Carolina.
2: Oh, my congratulations.
0: My home state of South Carolina.
2: Are you going with him?
0: Well, I might visit him from time to time.
2: That's great. Wonderful.
0: We're going to miss Nightfall, so tune
2: Congrats
0: in.
2: Congrats, Nightfall.
0: Yeah, we're going to tune in for Sanctuary River Metal, and keep it locked to WMPG always, at all times.
2: WMPG. All right.

Well, hello once again. This is your boy, DJ Bat Boy. I hope y'all have enjoyed the music tonight. This is 90.9 FM WMPG. I have a few more, but we are off the air in just a few. We're gonna keep it a little weird.

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Well, big good evening, ladies and gentlemen. You've guessed it. It's DJ Kenny Mac here, sitting in for DJ Comrade, yeah, at the very last minute, yeah. So let's hope you enjoy it. We are Foot in the Rock, 7 to 8:30 p.m. every week, yeah. I had a great show last week, yeah. We're going to have another amazing show tonight, ladies and gentlemen, yeah. So let's not forget, yeah, we are WMPG, Golem and Portland. Radio from the University of Southern Maine. 90.9 on that FM dial. Yeah, never ever change it, yeah. We're going to play you lots of LP cuts, 45s, yeah. Just wonderful soul music, yeah. And we've also got a few special discs for DJ Duke, yeah. So he asked me to play some stuff, yeah. We were talking about an LP, yeah. It's going to be absolutely unbelievable, ladies and gentlemen, yeah. And Freaky Fridays, what a show they had, yeah. Yeah, DJ Best Boy, Lionville, Goldsworth, yeah. What a show, yeah, everybody, yeah. Hope you all enjoyed it, yeah. Next week is going to be Izzy and Autumn, yeah. What a show that's going to be, yeah. And next week on Foot in the Rock, it's going to be me again, yeah. So let's hope you're enjoying it. The chat is opened, yeah. And if anybody wants to give me a message, give me a phone call. Number's 207-780-4909. And let's not forget, I'm DJ Kenny Mac. We're playing you all vinyl show tonight, yeah? It's going to be absolutely... I want to see you dancing. I want to see you running around, waving those hands, yeah? Going, this music is unbelievable, yeah? So on the outside, we had Ennis Baker, Alone Again on Bruce Hall. Albert Jones, what a tune, ladies and gentlemen, yeah? Just file that under F for absolute fabulous. 15% Love on the Cap record label. And on the inside, we've got Heaven in the Afternoon, Woo Curtin. So let's enjoy. Tune, ladies and gentlemen.

Let's just file that under W for wonderful. What a tune, yeah, ladies and gentlemen, yeah. Lou Curtin, Heaven in the Afternoon, yeah. One unbelievable record, yeah. On the Alston record label, yeah. That is like, get out of jail card if you're DJing, yeah. It's absolutely wonderful. Yeah, I've heard that for 25, 30 years now, yeah. Yeah. So let's not forget our sponsors, Portland Drone Survey is a magazine that compiles drawings from people living in Maine. Sharing drawings with one another opens us up to new ways of seeing, moving and thinking. 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And I nearly forgot our sponsors. Yeah, so that is unacceptable, DJ Kenny Mac. Yeah, we are Foot in the Rock, 7 to 8.30 p.m. We're going to continue this wonderful soul music, yeah. Let's hope you're enjoying it.

Oh, good evening, ladies and gentlemen. You've guessed it, DJ Kenny Mack sitting in for DJ Comrade Jeff, Foot in the Rock, every single Friday, 7 to 8:30 p.m. I hope you're really enjoying this music. Yeah, we're having a blast, yeah? And we're playing you some amazing tunes, yeah? And a big thank you to Maddie. She sat in the studio, yeah, all through Freaky Friday. She does an amazing job, yeah? So a big thank you to her, yeah? And those guys at Freaky Fridays, what a night again, yeah? This is just getting better and better and better, yeah? So please get yourself down there. Yeah, it's the Brass Rail, yeah, and then next month it is Bayside Bowls, yeah. Oh, it's going to be unbelievable, yeah. And in the background, yeah, we had Al Mason, Good Lovin' on the Final Vinyl Records, yeah. What a dance floor monster that is, yeah. And then we had Brothers Unlimited, Gotta Get Over. Another amazing tune, ladies and gentlemen. Willie J and Cole, Boogie With You Baby on the Kiki. Yeah, Skull Snaps, my Hang Up Is You, that's for Jake on GSF. Yeah, what a tune that is, yeah. That was a big, big, big tune back in the day, yeah. Frank Dell, one of Richard Seren's favourites, yeah. He's one of the top soul DJs in the world, yeah. You Broke My Game Wide Open on the Release record label. And then the wonderful Ghetto Children, Don't Take Your Sweet Loving Away, yeah, on Roulette, yeah. What a tune, yeah. Ladies and gentlemen, we're playing you unbelievable amounts of soul music, yeah. And let's not forget, yeah, we are WMPG, Gorham and Portland. Radio from the University of Southern Maine, 90.9 on that FM dial. Never, ever change it, yeah? And if you want to give us a call, 207-780-4909, yeah? We're the best station in Maine, yeah? So just don't change that dial, yeah? We get some more amazing music to come, yeah? Some dance floor monsters, yeah? And I'm just looking at the one on the deck, yeah. Garfield Fremen, Don't Send Me Away on the inside, yeah. On the Beckett, there's another dance floor monster, yeah. If you can't dance to this, well, I don't know, yeah. But let's not forget our sponsors, Monty's. 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
0: We talk about all sorts of stuff on this show.
1: That's right. We really do. We cover a lot of ground. We talk about mistakes we've made.
0: TV and movies we watch.
1: We talk about animals that have escaped from the zoo.
0: Our days, what we did.
1: Vacuuming and other cleaning habits.
0: Snacks and breakfast.
1: And yogurt and cats.
0: All sorts of stuff.
1: So tune in and you might even have a chance to win a free pencil.
0: And to keep